0: laptops.
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0: 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It must have been. Music from the movies. 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
4: River 949 traffic.
12: Good morning, another check-in, Rose. Got reports of a crash around Cemetery Road and Whitehill Road through Raceview. Bit of traffic through West Ipswich, Brisbane Street at Tiger Street now and Clay Street. Also East Street at Brisbane Street and through Bavau slowing up a bit. Reports of a crash through Leichhardt still ongoing. Tungara Road east of Avon Street. Nice run for the Warrego and Ipswich motorway. And a bit of traffic around the Mogul Ferry. 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It's Walloon. We'll check it again next hour on River 949.
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13: Good morning, Alana McIntyre here with the latest. Pauline Hanson is warning the tax changes proposed by the Albanese government are not good for Australians moving forward or for small business. The One Nation leader has told Sky she hasn't seen the legislation yet, but she's working on a big tax shake-up for the next election.
14: I think that we need to overhaul our whole taxation system to make it a fairer system. Those people who work overtime, do their 40 hours a week or 38 hours a week, they are working overtime, they're taxed to the hilt.
13: A cave rescue in Laos has taken an emotional turn with four trapped villagers emerging alive after more than a week underground. Aussie Josh Richards, who is part of the dive team, has told Sunrise they changed the pumping system.
15: Obviously, the pump has drawn down enough water from that sump that the miners have decided that they didn't want to be there anymore. And they've managed to duck themselves out.
13: The United States Secretary of War has singled out Australia during his address at a security summit in Singapore. Pete Hegseth saying Australia is stepping up and that the US appreciates Australia's investment in real combat power. The US, the UK and Australia also announcing a new AUKUS project developing underwater drones. Parts of WA are being smashed by powerful winds this morning thanks to what's called a bombing low. A man has been charged with arson after a house fire northeast of Brisbane, the same property that belonged to murdered teenager Angus Beaumont. And Vivid has axed its drone show nearly a week after a technical malfunction.
16: Knock, knock. It's your next home.
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13: Well, the Roosters have lost for a second week in a row. This time they were downed by the Storm 18-4 in Melbourne. Coach Trent Robertson says they got the result they deserve.
18: Yeah, really poor, real lack of respect for the harder parts of the game, lack of respect for the ball and how you should play the game.
13: After their 22-16 loss to the Tigers, Bulldogs coach Cam Seraldo says he will air his grievances in an email to the NRL about several ref calls.
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19: Cool start, looking good today. 23 for your Sunday. Back to work tomorrow, down to 8 degrees as cold starts creeping through. 21 tomorrow, 23 Tuesday, down to 7.
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19: 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G'day there, it's Ilya. 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

What a tearjerker. 1998, City of Angels, music from the movies, River 949, iHeart. Ilya, this morning, so much time this morning to get along to some of the great markets, the SG Markets in Toowoomba. What about this? The Mantambrine Green Shed Market. If it's live and local, it's on River.

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0: 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Ilya, this morning, let's go back to the 80s.
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11: River 949, traffic.
12: Good morning, busy conditions. Mogul Road around the Mogul Ferry, a clear run for the Ipswich Motorway both ways between Riverview and Rocklea, and looking good for the Warrego Highway out to Toowoomba. There's a bit of traffic through West Ipswich now, Brisbane Street at Clay Street, also around the intersection of Cost Street and Hooper Street. Also getting busier around Riverlink on Down Street now at Lowry Street, and of course Brisbane Road through Bevale at South Station Road and at Stafford Street. Looking good on the Cunningham and the Centenary Highways. 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It's Walloon. 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
13: Hi there, Alana McIntyre here with the latest. Protecting vulnerable undersea cables is at the centre of a new AUKUS initiative. Australia, the US and the UK have announced plans to develop autonomous undersea vehicles under the Trilateral Partnership, which could be deployed as early as next year. The technology is designed to strengthen maritime defence. UK Defence Secretary John Healey says AUKUS is the most significant military partnership since NATO.
14: But for too long with AUKUS, we've talked too much and delivered too little. That has now changed under our three governments. And as President Trump has said, we're now full steam ahead on AUKUS.
13: A bombing low has hit WA, bringing showers and thunderstorms and damaging winds to parts of Perth and the state southwest. Wind gusts of 109 k's an hour have been recorded around Busselton. The Weather Bureau's Ilana Shani has told the ABC severe conditions will continue today.
15: We are expecting a second pulse of very strong winds to move through the southwest coast later this afternoon and this evening.
13: The parents of teenager Angus Beaumont, who was murdered several years ago, have now lost their home northeast of Brisbane. A 36-year-old's been charged with arson as a domestic violence offence after a home in Clontarf went up in flames. And after several artists pulled out of a government-sponsored concert to celebrate America's 250th birthday, Donald Trump has suggested replacing them with what he's described as the number one attraction anywhere in the world. Himself.
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1: River 949, your sport now.
13: In the NRL, the Tigers have broken their three-match losing streak. They beat the Bulldogs 22-16. Canterbury coach Cam Ciraldo not convinced by some ref decisions.
16: I thought our first 10 minutes was great. Thought we got into a real dogfight there, and then we get penalised for a surrender tackle, which we'll find out about that later.
13: While the Storm beat the Roosters 18-4 in Melbourne, the Knights claimed victory over the Eels 28-22, lifting last year's wooden spooners to fourth on the ladder.
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21: Looking great weather-wise today, sunny and 23. Back to work tomorrow, dropping down to 8 degrees, sunny 21. Tuesday, 7, up to 23.
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23: I don't know what to do. She's getting married and he's going to ruin her life.
24: Yeah, Glenn doesn't deserve her. All he cares about are possessions. Fancy cars, CD players. Even women are possessions to him.
23: See, Billy Idol gets it. I don't know why she doesn't get it.
21: Billy Idol, Adam Sandler, the wedding singer, one song away. Pharrell Williams from the Despicable Me 2 soundtrack. River's Music for the Movies.

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0: 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G'day there, it's Ilya. 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
0: It's powder by a finger from the Fighting Fooies. The Wilburys are travelling nicely, then Chisel, who have gone cold. Can't split the ends from the Pearl to the Jam.
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If you're spotting a lot of muscle cars driving around this morning, you can blame these guys. Gotta love this. Muscle Immaculata. It's on till 2, Immaculata Family Park, Mitchell Street, Riverview. There's food trucks, plenty of stuff there, market stalls, free rides. There's a petting zoo, cars, bikes, and more cars, did I say. 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There's something in

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2: River 949 traffic.
12: G'day, another check in your roads and building on the Centenary Highway northbound from Sumner up to the Jindalee Bridge. Now that's around a 5-10 minute delay, but a nice clear run still for the Ipswich motorway both ways between Riverview and Rocklea. Very slow around the Mogul Ferry on Mogul Road. Brisbane Road a little busy through Beval around the intersection of Chermside Road and of course East Street, and through West Ipswich at Clay Street and Cost Street. Not a bad run for the Cunningham Highway and the Warrego. 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Spot anything on the roads, give us a call on 38131949. It's Well Earned. We'll check traffic again next hour on River 949.
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13: Hi there, Alana McIntyre here with the latest. Pauline Hanson has flagged plans to propose a huge tax overhaul for the election. The One Nation leader saying the Albanese government's plans are not good for Australia moving forward. Hanson has told Sky the government intends to put its tax cuts in with negative gearing and capital gains tax.
14: That concerns me. This is a ploy by the Labor Party that if anyone votes against that package, they're going to advertise at the next election that you voted down tax cuts for Australians. Now, if they put the three together, we cannot vote for it.
13: The Defence Minister has warned the seabed is a battlefield during a speech in Singapore as the US, the UK and Australia announce plans to develop underwater drone technology to protect undersea cables. Richard Marles has called them the arteries of modern civilization during a speech in Singapore alongside US Secretary of War Pete Hegseth. After being trapped inside a flooded cave in Laos for more than a week, four more men are now free. The men collapsed after surprising rescuers outside the cave. Australian Josh Richards, who is part of the dive team, has told Sunrise they managed to self-rescue.
0: There have been some changes to the pumping system in the morning to try and draw it down, to try and reduce that water level. And while the pumping is occurring, there's no one in the cave. It's too dangerous to have the pumps running with people in the cave at the same time.
13: And a second burst of wild weather is expected to hit WA today after damaging winds pounded Perth and the state's southwest.
1: Knock, knock. It's your next home.
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13: In NRL, the Tigers have had a 22-16 victory over the Bulldogs. Benji Marshall says it was a big game for them.
16: Missed the start a lot of the games this season, and to get away to a good start there was really positive.
13: While the Storm defeated the Roosters 18-4, this afternoon the Broncos are taking on the Dragons. The Swans demolished the Tigers by 114 points at the SCG, and a big turnout in Pasadena for the Socceroos friendly against Mexico.
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19: The final day of autumn, 23 today, sunny, down to 8 degrees. First day of winter, 21 and sunny, back to work Monday. Cold start Tuesday, down to 7, then 23.
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19: One song away from a big 90s movie. What a cast this was. Winona Ryder, Ben Stiller, Ethan Hawke, Steve Zahn, the list goes on. G'day there, it's Ilya. Let's go back to 1987.
21: What's the matter? 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
22: Not especially. What a funny way to say hello.
21: What the hell's going on?
22: My name is Emma Hesley, but you can call me Emmy.
19: Kim Cattrall, Andrew McCarthy was just about in every single 80s movie. Music from the movies, River.

0: 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Earlier this afternoon, beat the Bowser back with Marnie and Campo tomorrow. Sometimes it pays not to be greedy. Sometimes it pays to be a little bit patient, just like Shannon from Kaminya.
1: Let's see if you could have gone to the $1,000 like I said it was going to go to. See if I'm right.
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0: Oh, there it goes. Just after 8:30 tomorrow, your chance to play Beat the Bowser with Marty and Campo. Who knows what's going to happen tomorrow?

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There's a new sound in town. And it's already filled its saddlebags with thousands in cash.

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0: 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G'day there, it's Ilya. What happens when you put Paul Newman and Tom Cruise in a movie?
1: Just don't put the money in the bank, kid. 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
3: River 949 traffic.
4: We've got about 15-minute delays at the moment on the Centenary Highway. You can expect a bit of a slow run there. If you're heading inbound towards the city, mostly slow there between Sumner and Jindalee. You run on the Warrego Highway. It does have some delays just with some ongoing roadworks on the Bremer River Bridge there. It is affecting both directions, mostly between River Road and Mount Crosby Road. That's at Carralee and Riverview. A few minor delays also the Savo Beaudesert Road, Callanvale, but the rest of your majors not looking too bad, including the Logan Motorway and the Ipswich Motorway. Absolutely everything is on sale at Freedom. 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If you spot anything on the roads, give us a call on 3831 949. It's Carl Barr and we'll check your traffic again in an hour on River 949.
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6: I'm John Fabris. Instead of a mix of old and brand new submarines, Australia will receive all as second hand from America under the AUKUS agreement. In Singapore for a global security meeting, our Defence Minister Richard Miles suggests it saves money.
7: There is the purchase price in respect of each of the submarines. This will be more cost effective in relation to that. The overall cost of the program is about 0.15% of GDP.
6: It's described as a once in 5 year storm with huge waves unfolding in WA, taking out power for thousands and destructive winds strengthening today from Launceston to Albany. This camper 50 k's north of Perth telling Nine they'll gauge what to do next.
8: We'll just keep an eye on it. If it gets up too much, we'll probably head out of here.
6: And century palms that live up to 100 years are flowering in Darwin, signifying the end of their lives. City of Darwin's Mel Brencher telling the ABC it's a special site.
9: All the energy from the palm itself goes into the flowering and the fruiting, and then they're finished.
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10: The Storm has upset the Roosters 18-4 in last night's NRL clash at Amy Park. Melbourne wore black armbands in honour of the late Neil Danaher, with coach Craig Bellamy reflecting on his legacy.
11: I used to catch up with him every now and then, and he was just such a great guy and just really passionate about what he was doing and how he was doing it. It's just so sad. Yeah, but he gave one hell of a fight.
10: West Tigers scored a narrow 22-16 victory over the Bulldogs. The Knights put para to the Sword 28-22 in Newcastle. Round 13 action continues next hour. The Broncos up against the Dragons at Suncorp. AFL, the Western Bulldogs have snuck home by 4 points over Collingwood at Marvel Stadium. Frio flexing its premiership credentials with a 103-78 win over Brisbane. Sydney annihilating Richmond by 114 points. Western Force has downed the New South Wales Waratahs 31-25 in their Super Rugby encounter. And the Socceroos kicking off their World Cup warm-up match against Mexico, trailing 1-0 in the first half. That's sport. I'm Harrison Preeb.
0: In town for FarmFest? 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
12: We celebrated the 40th anniversary of a big movie that we're no stranger to, particularly with the Rat Face being next door to us here in Ipswich. I'll play the big song from that after this from Madonna.
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12: Yeah, baby. From Austin Powers, The Spy Who Shagged Me, Madonna's Beautiful Stranger at River 949, Music from the Movies.

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0: With that's Elizabeth Taylor here at River 949. Hello, Hinksy on a Sunday afternoon. Music from the movies. Back when Forrest Gump first came out, I think we all were impersonating the voice.
1: My mum always said, life was like a box of chocolates. You never know what you're going to get.
0: And what a soundtrack it was too. This one was on it. Creedence, Fortunate Son. Music from the movies at River 949.

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9: River 949 Traffic.
10: A broken down car on the Centenary Highway at Indooroopilly there in your southbound direction, causing a few minor delays at the moment. Also on the Centenary there, still about 15-minute delays heading inbound towards the city. They'll start to get slow through Sumner and also Jindalee. A few minor delays still around Boaters at Road through Callan Vale, and also that ongoing roadworks on the Warrego Highway. A few delays around there. Both directions are currently affected with works there on the Bremer River Bridge between River Road and Mount Crosby Road in Carralee and Riverview. 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If you spot anything on the roads, give us a call 38131 949. It's Kalpa. We'll check your traffic again next hour on River 949.
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12: I'm John Fabris. Australia's to receive all second-hand nuclear submarines from America under AUKUS, a shift from the original combination of old and new. Defence Minister Richard Miles claims it's now cheaper and simpler.
13: We need to place a premium on simplicity. Based on what we were doing, which was two in service and one new submarine, of almost having four classes of submarines operating within our Navy at a point in time.
12: Around 10,000 properties across WA's southwest and Perth Metro lost power due to a storm that saw 120 SES call-outs for roof damage, trees down and flooding. It's tipped to ramp up again this afternoon, bringing destructive winds to 125 k's an hour. And Victoria shifts to half-price public transport tomorrow for the rest of the year, and 20% rebates on car regos. The Premier's out promoting the savings.
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16: Brisbane welcoming back Payne Haas and Katoni Staggs for its NRL clash with the Dragons at Suncorp. The Broncos sitting 11th on the table, and coach Michael Maguire says that they're at a critical stage of the season.
17: The midpoint of the season where it's a real turning or point of the season that you really got to get going, so we're aware of that.
16: AFL, a reunion away to Alice Springs where Melbourne faces former teammate Clayton Oliver in today's clash with the Giants. The Socceroos trailing Mexico 2-0 in the second half of their World Cup warm-up match. PSG has conquered Arsenal in the Champions League final this morning. The French Giants prevailing 4-3 on penalties.
18: Gabriel fires into the Budapest sky, and Paris Saint-Germain
16: Sean Stan Sports. Australia suffered a 5-wicket loss to Pakistan in its opening ODI. The Aussies posting 200 with Pakistan chasing down the target in the 42nd over. And in Super Netball, Sunshine Coast Lightning has kept its slim finals hopes alive with a 74-54 victory over the Giants. That's sport. I'm Harrison Preeve.
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0: I love how animated movies these days often have jokes in there that the kids won't get, but us as adults do. One movie that was prolific in, I'm going to have a song from that next here at River 949. In the meantime, Love Actually. It broke hearts, gave us a laugh.
5: Christmas is all around me. And so the feeling.
0: Look, it was a great soundtrack, apart from maybe that song. This song was in it. The Pointer Sisters. Wasn't this where Hugh Grant was dancing down the steps? Jump for My Love at River 949. We're doing music in the movies this weekend.

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0: 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We also drop in music from the movies. I'm going to play this bit.
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Smith and Grady, Ribbon on 49, the home of the Secret Sound, which is back tomorrow morning with Marnie and Campo at 7:30. 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We've got more music from the movies on the way here at Ribbon 949. A big song from the Hugh Grant movie where the first word in the movie is the F-bomb. Just after 3 at River. Could you

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12: River 949 Traffic.
13: Some debris on the road at the moment on the Cunningham Highway at Gales. It is in your westbound direction there, just around the Logan Motorway merge there. It's just causing some minor delays. Also just minor delays on the Warragul Highway due to some ongoing roadworks. There are works happening to the Bremer River Bridge there. It is affecting both ways between a river road there and Mount Crosby Road. Rest of your majors, not too bad at the moment. Just some very minor delays coming through Boaters at Road, Cullenvale, but currently clear now on the Centenary Highway. Good run also on the Ipswich Motorway and the Western Freeway. 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They beat them. 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If you spot anything on the roads, give us a call on 3831 949. It's Cal Bar. We'll check your traffic again in an hour on River 949.
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14: I'm John Fabris. Perth and surrounds are set for even more destructive wild weather this afternoon, where rain, winds and big waves were encountered overnight. Then the Bureau expects states further east to cop it.
15: This low pressure system will move into the Bight, as well as this cold front moving through South Australia and into Victoria, New South Wales and Tasmania through Monday and Tuesday.
14: All nuclear submarines coming to Australia from America will be second-hand in a plan change under AUKUS. Defence Minister Minister Richard Marles explaining having a blend of new and old would have been more complicated.
16: It will mean that the Virginia-class submarines that we are acquiring will all be of the same type, and I cannot overstate the significance of that, both in terms of the submariners who are operating them, but also the people who are working on them.
14: And the public will be shut out from midnight at Brisbane's Victoria Park, where protesters are fighting an Olympic Stadium construction for the 2032 Games. They're vowing to keep protesting outside the site this week.
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17: NRL action at Suncorp. At last check, the Broncos trailing the Dragons 14-2 early in the second half. Raiders coach Ricky Stewart confirming Origin reps Ethan Strange and Hudson Young are backing up for their clash with the Cowboys.
18: It's always enjoyable coming back and backing up for your club, for your teammates, actually, after a representative game.
17: A top-of-the-table clash against Penrith and the New Zealand Warriors tonight at Combank Stadium. GWS backing Clayton Oliver to step up against his former Demons teammates as AFL action resumes in Alice Springs. Giants coach Adam Kingsley says they're not demanding anything extra from the star midfielder.
19: I think we let him focus on his game, on the way that we want him to play for us. It's not really about what he can tell us about Melbourne. They've probably changed a little bit in personnel, in game style, in coaching.
17: The Socceroos have suffered a 1-0 defeat to Mexico in their friendly at the Rose Bowl. And Daria Katsikina out of the French Open in a straight sets loss to Aryna Sabalenka. Reigning women's champ Coco Gauff upset by Anastasia Potapova in three sets. Francis Tiafoe and Felix Auger-Aliassime progressing to the round of 16 in the men's draw. That's sport. I'm Harrison Preve.
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20: 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Still my favourite part. The big song from Four Weddings and a Funeral. Wet, wet, wet. Love is all around at River 949. We're doing music in the movies this weekend.

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0: Sunday afternoon with Hinksy, Abraham and I on Foot On. You're getting the best music variety and music from the movies this weekend. 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
11: River.

ACDC, it's a long way to the top. River 949, the best music variety all weekend. It's Hinksy this afternoon. We have got all your favourite 80s with the Grady Sunday session from 4. We've been talking about music for the movies all day. One of the 80s songs that does feature in one of the Shrek movies, sung by The Wolf. River 949, coming up.

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15: Most of your major roads not looking too bad out there at the moment. If you are still out and about for your Arvo run, just a few very minor delays. Bodicet Road coming through Callanvale. There is also some ongoing roadworks happening Warrego Highway. It's not causing too many major delays, just some ongoing works there on the Bremer River Bridge between River Road and also Mount Crosby Road. We do have a pretty clear run though the rest of the Warrego Highway. Also things looking pretty good, Centenary Highway and on the Ipswich Motorway. 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
2: Now.
16: I'm John Fabris. An AUKUS agreement revisions emerged from a meeting in Singapore where all nuclear submarines supplied to Australia by the US won't be new. Defence Minister Richard Miles calling uniformity across the second-hand subs a positive.
17: This is a very useful financial contribution to the cost of the overall program, but actually at the heart of this is chasing simplicity.
16: Storms packing damaging winds, waves and rain hitting WA today are to press east into other states in the coming days. The Bureau's forecasting SA to be in the firing line tomorrow.
18: That risk persists through southern parts of South Australia into the early hours of Tuesday, but thunderstorms will then continue east, moving into Victoria and New South Wales.
16: And half-price public transport kicks in tomorrow in Victoria, where the Premier's also serving up 20% rebates on car regos.
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22: St. George Illawarra is on the verge of ending its 15-game losing streak, leading the Broncos 30-20 late in the second half at Suncorp. Cowboys coach Todd Payton opting to rest Origin representative Reuben Cotter for their clash with the Raiders in the nation's capital.
23: Pulled up a little bit sore with shoulder and ankle, so smart plays to give him an extra few days leading the Dolphins game, so that's what we're doing.
22: The Panthers and Warriors square off in tonight's top of the table showdown at CommBank. AFL underway in Alice Springs. At last check, the Giants up by 2 points over the Demons in the second quarter. West Coast to face Essendon tonight at Optus. And the Socceroos have suffered a 1-0 defeat to Mexico in their friendly at the Rose Bowl. Australia starved of possession in the first half, conceding a goal in the 28th minute.
24: Delivery with pace again. Good header off the post and in. Well, it's come from a set piece. Matt Ryan has been beaten. It was played in at pace, and the header, I think it's Johan Vasquez.
22: The action there thanks to Paramount Plus. And that's sport. I'm Harrison Freed.
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0: 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Springsteen gets away fast from Mellencamp with Tay Tay quickly making up ground, though followed by In Excess.
1: Every day this week with Marnie and Campo, then right across the workday, River 949 wants to saddle you up with passes to the 2026 Ipswich Cup. 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
0: It's powder by a finger from the Fighting Fooies. The Wilburys are travelling nicely, then Chisel, who have gone cold. Can't split the ends from the Pearl to the Jam.
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9: I'm John Fabris. Ferocious bouts of weather pounding WA southwest, including Perth, are to penetrate other states. The Bureau forecasting SA's next.
10: With the risk of severe thunderstorms and damaging winds through southern parts of South Australia tomorrow, including through Adelaide.
9: Victoria, Tasmania and New South Wales to follow suit. Instead of a mix of old and brand new submarines, Australia will receive all last second-hand from the US under the AUKUS agreement. In Singapore for a global security meeting, our Defence Minister Richard Miles indicating it'll be cheaper.
11: There is the purchase price in respect of each of the submarines. This will be more cost-effective in relation to that. The overall cost of the program is about 0.15% of GDP.
9: And Victoria shifts to half-price public transport tomorrow for the rest of the year and 20% rebates on car regos. The Premier's out promoting the savings.
12: It's a way that we can help at a time when we know that household budgets are feeling the pressure.
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8: River 949, your sport now.
13: And I roll first where the Dragons have broken their drought against the Broncos, 30-26 at Suncorp.
14: For the first time since round 23 last year, August 9, 2025, the Dragons celebrate victory.
13: Wrap up on Fox League. Live action in the nation's capital. The Raiders leading the Cowboys 14-6 in the first half. The Panthers and Warriors go toe-to-toe tonight at Combank. The Giants are leading the Demons by 12 points in the third quarter of a sizzling AFL encounter in Alice Springs. Socceroos have gone down to Mexico 1-0 in their World Cup warm-up match at the Rose Bowl. Australia conceding a goal in the 28th minute and couldn't find an equaliser in an improved second half. Harry Suter providing his assessment.
15: Disappointing in the end, obviously, to lose, but there's plenty of positives to take from our second half performance. Our last 15 minutes of the first half, after the first drinks break, we changed the press a little bit, went a little bit more man for man, and we got a little bit of joy. We had a lot of chances in the second half.
13: They're on Paramount Plus. That's Sport. I'm Harrison Preeve.
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13: I'm Hannah Davies. Coco Gauff's French Open title defence is over. Upset by Anastasia Potapova in 3 sets. Aussie Daria Kasatkina losing her 3rd round clash to Aryna Sabalenka 6-love 7-5. The Aussies and Kiwis do battle in the women's semis at the World Sevens in Spain. The Hockey Roos have netted a 3-2 victory over India to wrap up their series in Perth. In Super Netball, New South Wales Swifts have defeated Queensland Firebirds 68-62. And Georgia Baker sits 4th heading into the second stage of Cycling's Giro d'Italia.
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6: I'm John Fabrisall. Nuclear submarines coming to Australia from America will be second-hand in a plan change under AUKUS. Defence Minister Richard Miles explaining having a blend of new and old would have been more complicated.
7: It will mean that the Virginia-class submarines that we are acquiring will all be of the same type, and I cannot overstate the significance of that, both in terms of the submariners who are operating them, but also the people who are working on them.
6: Perth and surrounds are to take even more destructive wild weather this evening, where rain, winds and big waves were encountered overnight. Then the Bureau expects states further east to be hit.
8: This low pressure system will move into the Bight, as well as this cold front moving through South Australia and into Victoria, New South Wales and Tasmania through Monday and Tuesday.
6: And the public will be shut out from midnight at Brisbane's Victoria Park, where protesters are fighting an Olympic Stadium construction for the 2032 Games. They're vowing to keep protesting outside the site this week.
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11: The Dragons have shocked NRL reigning premiers, the Broncos, 30-26 at Suncorp. The Red V snapping its losing streak, stretching back to round 23 last year. Centre Val Holmes telling Fox League it's a relief.
12: Feels pretty good. When you say it like that, I missed the last few games at the end of the year, but it's obviously a tough start to the year. To beat, you know, Broncos here at a packed house, we knew they'll be up for it as well. I thought our first half really won us a game, and a team like this always going to come back in the second half.
11: Live action, the Raiders leading the Cowboys 26-6 late in the second half. A top of the table blockbuster tonight between Penrith and the Warriors. Nearing full-time in the AFL, the Giants leading the Demons by 51 points in Alice Springs. The Socceroos have suffered a 1-0 defeat to Mexico in their World Cup warm-up match. The Aussie men's and women's sides to feature in the semi-finals at the Rugby Sevens in Spain. In Super Netball, the Swifts have downed the Firebirds 68-62. Jack Miller to launch from 17th at tonight's MotoGP in Italy. The round of 16 begins tonight at the French Open, and San Antonio Spurs advancing to the NBA Championship Series against the New York Knicks. That's sport. I'm Harrison Preeb.
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0: It's powder by a finger from the Fighting Fooies. The Wilburys are travelling nicely, then Chisel, who have gone cold, can't split the ends from the Pearl to the Jam.
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3: So there's this chicken, and I've seen it multiple times crossing the road at Yamanto. You know,
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0: 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Springsteen gets away fast from Mellencamp with Tay Tay quickly making up ground, though followed by INXS.
1: Every day this week with Marnie and Campo, then right across the workday, River 949 wants to saddle you up with passes to the 2026 Ipswich Cup. 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Ipswich Cup 20th of June. Saddle up for Ipswich's biggest day of racing, fashion and fun.
0: It's powder by a finger from the Fighting Fooies. The Wilburys are trundling nicely, then Chisel, who have gone cold. Can't split the ends from the Pearl of the Jam.
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1: Every day this week with Marnie and Campo, then right across the workday, River 949 wants to saddle you up with passes to the 2026 Ipswich Cup. 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Ipswich Cup 20th of June. 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
0: It's powder by a finger from the Fighting Fooies. The Wilburys are travelling nicely, then Chisel, who have gone cold. Can't split the ends from the Pearl to the Jam.
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7: As local as the westbound Mount Crosby afternoon gridlock.
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6: Good morning.
7: Good morning.
6: I survived the pedicure.
7: I saw.
6: Yeah.
7: I saw.
6: There is a blooper reel, you know. I think we should bring that out.
7: That's a great place. That's I get my nails done there sometimes.
6: Yeah.
7: Yes, I do. Did you enjoy it?
6: I did.
7: Yeah. It's a nice...
6: It tickled my feet.
7: Well, that does say
6: I was laughing hysterically.
7: Of course.
6: Because I've got very sensitive feet.
7: Right.
6: You know, anyone who's been near my feet would know that.
7: Half their luck.
6: Yeah.
7: Right.
6: I felt sorry for the lady.
7: Why?
6: Well, she had to deal with my feet. You know? Who knows where they've been?
7: I know, because you don't wear shoes.
6: Everywhere I've been, they've been.
7: Of course they of course they have.
6: They've followed me.
7: They've followed you everywhere.
6: Well, maybe I've followed them. Who knows?
7: Oh, very good. Oh, my gosh, it's the 1st of June. I'm actually, I don't know why.
6: First is anybody day of winter,
7: else?
6: Isn't it?
7: Yes, it is first day of winter. Mm. It is a bit cooler. But I don't know why I'm freaking out. It's almost like, where did this year go? Like, all of a sudden it's hit me that we are halfway through this year and it doesn't feel like
6: I was in Bali
7: like
6: in January.
7: I know. I've only just moved.
6: 6 months ago.
7: Yesterday I was doing stuff around the house and I was like, I was talking to a neighbour actually and I was just saying, look, I feel like I've only just got here and it's like 7-8 months and I'm still unpacking things or looking for things.
6: That's crazy.
7: This is nuts. I know. Yeah. So I don't know. I can't get my head around the fact we're halfway through the year.
6: Well, it feels like we've just started the year.
7: Yeah, yeah.
6: You know, actually someone said to us the other day, we're playing a promo that sounded like from that in 2026. Like, it sounds like we're just starting.
7: I know. Anyway, crazy. Here we are, halfway through the year.
6: So, good to see you.
7: Yes.
6: We got $3,200 in the kitty for the Secret Sound. Ippy Cup coming up.
7: I know. So we will have the chance for you to win your way into the cup trackside. It's a couple. Well, it's only about 2 weeks away now.
6: Yes, and winter weather. Okay, there's something coming, Marnie, and we'll get our expert on to tell us all about it. All right. Five for your flashback on the way, Marnie and Campo, River 949.

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2: Anonymous is on the line. Hello, Anonymous. What's your shocker?
3: Morning. I was visiting a friend that lived in like a gated community, like all the houses looked the same and the pool. We went out to the local RSL and I wasn't feeling too good, so caught the courtesy bus home and went into a house, started not feeling good, took all my clothes off, and next thing the guy yelled out, "What are you doing in my house?"
4: Well, hey,
3: I was in the wrong house.
4: Well, they all look very similar. When you said the gated community, they all usually have the same facade. Easily done. Oh, no. Nice.
3: Yeah, and my girlfriend said that she'd leave the door open, and the door was open. Oh. So.
4: No.
2: That is a shocker.
4: I love
2: Anonymous.
4: The RSL courtesy buses, though, isn't it? Yes.
2: How good
4: I've
2: is
4: spoken
2: that?
4: To many friends when they've been getting on the RSL courtesy bus going home. <Right. laughs> One of our mutual friends does it regularly.
2: All right. Donna is on the line. Hello, hey, Donna. Are you sure you don't want to remain anonymous as well?
5: No, it's all right.
2: What's your shocker?
5: Well, many years ago, we were out camping and, you know, we'd had a few drinks and, you know, it was dark and I thought I'll go and have a shower anyway. I go into the shower and while I'm having a shower, I hear this male's voice. And I'm like, oh no, you're kidding me. And I was actually in the men's showers. Anyway, I'm like, oh, what am I going to do? Like, oh my God. So.
2: You don't know Anonymous by chance, do you?
5: Thinking that I was going to be. I was like, yeah, how you going? I got out and I thought I was doing a sneaky, but I didn't because everyone that saw me go in, because it's still close to the camp, cheered me as I come out.
2: Oh, tough this morning,
4: Marnie. That's your mates, isn't it? That's what my mates would do. Although my mates would be there with a video camera going, be like, don't, guys. Yeah, it's not for social media. Stop your rot.
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6: Got a closure due to recent flooding. Stanmore Road through Wolfdene and Yatla. Flooding for Worrellview Peak Crossing Road near Mumbrilla Road through Harrisville. Works continue for Padstow Road around Warrigal Road through 8 Mile Plains. And a building fire, Dewar Street to Kingston Road through Kingston. Also house fire for Mays Avenue near Kingston Road through Kingston as well. 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
9: Well, good morning.
8: International Kids Day today. International Children's Day.
9: There you go.
8: Well, you've got kids, I've got kids. My kids are a bit older than your kids. But they're always still your kids.
9: Of course they are.
8: You know, no matter how old they get. They always look at you as if, you know, you're older. You're never their mate.
9: No. Oh, no, no.
8: And my son comes home, you know, clean up your room. He's 24.
9: Oh, gosh, don't. I know. My son goes out all weekend and then comes home like he did yesterday and he's as sick as a dog. Because he should have come home when he got his sore throat halfway through the weekend. Then I get the call, Mum.
8: And that's kids.
9: Can you just pick me up halfway from the train station? I'm not well. At what part of the Reds rugby game should you have come home, mate?
8: Exactly.
9: No, I was having a good time.
8: It was a cool weekend. Cool. Today's winter.
9: I know.
8: First day.
9: And right on cue, he's come down with something. Yeah.
8: All right. So it's International Children's Day today. You're on Kids in the Kitchen. Well, they can change my mood, my kids.
9: Oh. The only time they're in the kitchen is to ransack the pantry, not help.
8: 100%. And I'm on the cool

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2: Come and play.
3: It's one of the fatal fives, Marnie.
4: Yeah.
3: Just falling asleep at the wheel.
4: That's it. And a motorist yelled at a fellow driver to wake up after he was captured fast asleep behind the wheel of his self-driving car on a busy highway in Sydney. The M2. In his Tesla. He was there with his head tilted back on the headrest, having a nod. Have a listen.
3: Yeah.
5: Hey! F***ing wake up! Oh! Hey!
4: Hey, dude.
3: Wow.
4: Well, now, look, I actually have never even been inside a Tesla before. So, what, it's self-drive? You can nod off. It self-drives itself. What, it keeps you in the lane?
3: It self-drives.
4: It keeps you at the speed. So, what, you don't have to do anything?
3: Well, and that could be dangerous.
4: Oh, 100%. So he's asleep on the motorway. Just having a little nine.
3: Well, my car's got lane assist and speed control. And if you can take your hands off the wheel if you know, you wouldn't though. And it would stay in the lane, you know. But you don't want it to diverge and go straight into the wall or something.
4: Well, that's
3: like that.
4: It.
3: You know, you just don't, oh, I'll go for a snooze.
4: I wouldn't trust that. How do you trust that? That's just, that freaks me out. Well, Tesla's full self-driving supervised, supposed, software became available in Australia last September for authorised Model 3 and Model Y vehicles. There you go. The driver assistance system can navigate.
3: Yeah.
4: It can brake. Wow, right. It can indicate for you.
3: Yeah.
4: Actually, most people need that in their cars because most people don't know where those indicators are.
3: It doesn't mean you get your blankie out.
4: No.
3: And you have a little bit of a snooze.
4: Get your relaxation music off.
3: Yeah.
4: You don't get your book out and put it on the steering wheel and finish that last chapter. Come on. All right, when have you had to honk to avert disaster?
3: Yes, Jeremy's in Beenleigh. Jeremy, when have you had to honk?
6: So we're in a safari park in the UK a few years ago, driving on the yellow brick road. On the right-hand side of us, there's a rhino chewing on some grass. And my wife says, stop and we'll get a photo. So we stopped. Just as we did that, the rhino walked over towards our car and rested its chin over the front wheel arch of the car. And it's just standing there chewing grass. And now I can't go anywhere. I thought, I'll just swing around the front of it. Now, unbeknownst to me, its mate had walked up behind the car and jammed us up. So I've got a two-ton rhino in front of me and a two-ton rhino at the back of me.
4: Oh.
6: And I can't go anywhere. And there's signs everywhere saying, if you're in trouble, honk your horn. I was really nervous about honking my horn in front of two-ton rhinos, but I gave it a shot and they moved on.
4: You have made my day.
3: Wow.
4: Jeremy, you have made my day.
6: It actually got a bit worse because we had an elderly aunt in the background, in the back of the car. I mean, what's that smell? She had a very loose sphincter valves. Can you imagine what it was like inside the car? But anyway, that's how it goes.
4: Jeremy, you take the cake, my friend. You can call me anytime with your stories. My goodness.
6: Oh, yeah. I've got a few, but anyway, that's okay. There you go.
4: That is it. I'm done.
3: Yes.
4: I don't need to hear any more. I can't. When have you had to?
6: Happy days.
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4: Got a couple of fires through Kingston, one for Mays Avenue near Kingston Road, another for Dewar Street around Kingston Road outside the shopping centre. Early delays for the M1 northbound Tanimera and Slacks Creek, Mount Lindsay Highway at Green Road, Boronia Heights, Queen Street through Goodna, Roadworks, Warrego Highway around the Bremer River Bridge through Carolee and Riverview, and also Roadworks, Rosewood, Marburg Road through Rosewood and Tallagulla. 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
7: Hello, Marn.
8: Good morning.
7: Survived the pedicure. You see the video?
8: I did see the video.
7: Go and check it out.
8: It's on the River 949
7: Facebook. Yes, I did.
8: Because it is actually very, very good. Once you get past, you know.
7: It's therapeutic.
8: Well, it's nice to have your feet sort of massaged and your calves and everything. And yeah, no, it's good.
7: I felt sorry for the lady doing mine. Feet. She who wishes not to be named.
8: Yeah, fair enough. I guess, yeah. I feel sorry for anyone in there with the two of you two going on. Nothing to do with your feet, just you two in there.
7: Well, we gossiped.
8: Yeah, no, you did. I could see on the video. I was coming down and then I thought, no, I'll just crouch your space. I'll just let you two go and do what, like when the girls get in the chair, we just sit there and have a good old yak. And,
7: we were solving the world's problems while we were getting our feet done.
8: And how good's that massage chair?
7: Oh, so good. Oh. The massage chair, and they were massaging our feet too.
8: I know.
7: It's
8: fantastic.
7: It was unbelievable. So go and check out that video. It was fantastic. Nails Near Me, which is in your Manto Central.
8: Yes, down the end, near where all the food bits is.
7: Where style meets life.
8: Life meets style.
7: Life meets style. We have $3,200 in the kitty for the Secret Sound. That's coming up after 7:30 this morning. And look, it is the first day of winter, okay? But there's something coming this winter, Marnie.
8: Something's coming.
7: And it's not just winter is coming.
8: Winter is coming. It's
7: winter
8: here.
7: Winter is coming.
8: Winter is here.
7: Winter's here.
8: Exactly.
7: But something's coming in winter.
8: Right, okay.
7: And we'll talk to an expert a little later. And I've got some big news for you.
8: Have
7: okay,
8: you?
7: You're going to be very excited.
8: Am I? All right.
7: You're going to be very excited, okay? Because this is unheard of. In the radio industry.
8: Wow. Okay. All right. I'm pretty... Well,
7: I'll
8: I'm
7: do
8: excited.
7: That before 7:30.
8: Okay. Fantastic.
7: Today it is World Children's Day. Kids in the kitchen. They were one of my favourite Australian bands in the
8: 80s. We saw them. Didn't they come here? We did an event with them here.
7: Oh, that's years ago, wasn't
8: it? I know, it was years ago. Like 20-odd years ago. That's the last time I saw them, but they were still good.
7: The 80s was 40 years
8: ago. No, I know, but it was 20. It was like, it was the late 90s going into the noughties, and they came and did some big show with Pseudo Echo, remember?
7: Yeah, yeah, and real life. I'm on the Cool Kids. I wish that I could be like the cool kids. Echo Smith. Right, have you voted? It's on the Facebook page. Lots of honourable mentions in the children's department. Marnie and Campo, River 949.

0: River 949, Marnie and Campo for breakfast Monday morning. We can't get through it, Marnie, without having a chat to our mate Mel. How are you, Mel?
1: Not bad, Campo, Marnie.
0: Did you have a good weekend? Yeah. Did you get up to anything
1: great? Yeah, had a good weekend. Mm. Yeah, I had a bit of a barbecue for the kids and that. So,
0: Oh, nice one.
1: And a bit of clean up the yard. And
0: all right.
1: Been a busy weekend. Sometimes you get around to go to do things and, like, I don't know, with the... What's got me upset and worried over those things, but people probably go mad at me when I say, I'm really upset with the government, you know, because...
0: No one's going to get upset with you because of that.
2: I think everyone's upset with the government, mate.
0: No one's going to get you upset with that.
1: You know, if the government changes all this crap laws about these housing and all that, and like even the woman to put the interest rate on, they need to all wake up. Look, there's people out there... We're in a hardship now.
0: Yeah.
1: What are they trying to do? Are they trying to make the world go bankrupt? Or what are they trying to...
0: Who knows, Mel? Who knows?
2: What's the plan? What's the plan, Mel?
1: They need to do a new plan and that too, Campo, Marnie, because, look, not trying to be seen.
0: No, exactly. We get it. Look, we just want your vote. We want your vote this morning. Is it kids in the kitchen? Or is it cool kids?
1: I'm going to go for Marnie today, Campo, mate. Sorry. I'm going to go for Marnie today, mate. It's just been a bit of an upset of time because, mate, I've seen a lot of homeless people out there.
0: Yeah.
1: Look, people need to realise life's too short. Why don't they all just get better and help everybody? Look,
0: you can have
1: all the money in the whole wide world, mate, but money... You do need it, but money you can't take with you when you kick the bucket.
0: No, you can't, Mel.
2: You just got to help people.
0: Good words.
2: 100%, Mel. Yeah. No, I get it.
0: No, he's had time
2: to think over the weekend. Yes. He's had some experiences and I get it.
0: Doesn't take much
2: to be kind.
0: Be kind to your kids. That's what I say. It is World Children's Day.
2: That's what I said to mine yesterday. Actually, my two were grounded yesterday for back-chatting their mum.
0: Michelle's in Toowoomba. Hey, Michelle, how are you going?
3: Bloody freezing.
2: It is cold. It's like the weather got the memo, Michelle. It's funny how it just clicks in. Ah, here we are.
0: That's right.
3: You can't, like, for the first day of winter, it's 4 degrees at Wellcamp.
0: Is it? Four degrees, wow.
3: Yeah, it's winter, freezing. I am freezing.
2: Yeah, we'd better turn on the winds and all that business, otherwise they'll not think that we're here. Winter.
0: Yeah.
3: So turn off the winds. I've had that much wind. Oh, my God.
0: Well, people get... Ask me, how do you get up so early in the morning? Isn't it freezing?
2: It is cold.
0: I've got 28 degrees on my aircon.
2: Oh.
0: Okay. I get out of my air-conned house into my air-conned car and walk into my air-conned office.
2: Stop. There you go.
3: Well, I'm wearing two jumpers. Like, I'm

0: In Kingston, a building fire from overnight for Dewar Street near Kingston Road outside the shopping centre, and a building fire for Smith Road near Phillip Street in Woodridge. Early delays for the gateway northbound through Rochdale, M1 northbound Bean Leader Slacks Creek, Mount Lindsay Highway northbound from Crest Road to Green Road, Bro near Heights, Queen Street northbound at Alice Street through Goodner, Ipswich Motorway eastbound through Goodner. 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
4: Today it is World Children's Day. Marnie's on kids in the kitchen. I'm on Echo Smith. Cool kids. While you're adding up the votes, Marn, in the honourable mentions, T-Rex, Children, The Revolution, Crosby, Stills, Nash and Young, Robert Miles, Children,

0: Dragon, Kim Mazel, and Mott the Hoople. I'm sure David Bowie's in the background there.
1: Yeah.
0: All right, who's won it?
1: I have today.
0: Really?
1: Yes, I have.
0: I don't mind that, actually. I'm a big fan of Kids in the Kitchen.
1: Good song.
0: Might get mine in. Did I get any votes?
1: You did get a couple, but yeah.
0: Enough to run it or what? It's up to you. You make the call.
1: I'll let you play it.
0: Oh, good one.
1: I don't mind it. Because it's Monday and I'm nice.
2: Okay. Yeah.
0: Kids, I wouldn't have been nice.
1: Oh, no, you wouldn't have
0: been. Kids in the Kitchen.
1: That's where we're different, Camper.
0: River 9 by 9.
1: Person, unlike you.

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8: Traffic is starting to get a little bit busier for the Centenary Highway northbound as you're approaching the Jindalee Bridge. It still looks pretty clear though for Western Freeway. No delays through towards Toowong. Some build-up starting for Ipswich Motorway through Riverview eastbound as you're coming from both the Cunningham and the Warraga highways. No delays for the Cunningham westbound through Perga. 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
10: Hi there, it's Tony Thompson with your news update. A crime scene has been established following a fire at a childcare centre at Kingston and Logan overnight. The blaze broke out in the Jewett Street facility at around 1am. No one was in injured. Investigations are continuing. Parents and carers of children who attend the Early Learning Centre advise that it will be closed for business. As temperatures drop, Ipswich residents are being urged to check their heaters and electric blankets before using them this winter. Reminder comes as the Queensland Fire Department launches its annual winter fire safety campaign. QFD Area Commander Alex Pearl has this advice for locals before they decide to plug the appliances back in again.
11: But there are some really simple steps. Following manufacturer's instructions when you're recharging, making sure that they're in good working condition, getting them serviced if you need to, dusting them off, checking them out, and just using them safely. Make sure there's plenty of ventilation around those appliances. And if you're not sure, just get someone to check them.
10: In the last year, there have been 181 residential fires in the southern region. The Somerset Regional Council admits some projects may be cut from the 2026-27 budget, blaming an uncertain economic outlook. Major projects like the Fernvale South Productivity Link and the Aston Park Precinct in Kilcoy are still expected to go ahead, but Mayor Jason Wentz says others could be delayed as costs rise.
12: This is a time where the council does their responsible growth. So, I mean, we really look at the basics rather than the wants. What are the needs that we need? And, I mean, so we've got to go back to basic services, make sure we complete them to a good standard, and look at those capital projects.
10: The Somerset Council budget will be released on June 24, and the Ipswich Jets have gone down to the Western Clydesdales in the Host Plus Queensland Cup at the weekend. Toowoomba side proved too strong, winning 38-24 at Pete Elbro Oval in Daybra. Comes after a run of wins for the Jets, who remain third on the ladder.
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14: Morning, I'm Phoebe Humphrey. One Nation's surge in popularity has continued, with Pauline Hanson's party overtaking Labor in one of the major polls. Today's Redbridge poll has One Nation 3 points clear of Labor on primary votes and 11% ahead of the coalition. After preferences, Labor leads One Nation by 51% to 49%. We're now one step closer to the 2032 Olympics, with building at Brisbane's Olympic Stadium to begin today. Victoria Park is now closed to the public, despite a number of protesters fighting to keep it open. The search continues for two men believed to be trapped further inside a Louse cave. It comes after five men were rescued over the weekend by a group of international divers, including Australian Josh Richards.
15: From what we know, there is a significant air pocket that is considerably further on, another 100 metres or so through fairly lethal passage. The only place they could still be would be there.
14: And Dua Lipa has tied the knot, the singer marrying actor Callum Turner in an intimate ceremony in London, wearing a look paying homage to Bianca Jagger.
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14: In sport, Essendon has lost its first game under interim coach Dean Solomon, going down to West Coast by 30 points. Solomon says he'll need a bit more time to start to implement his new style of play.
16: Really, the last sort of 48 hours, we've been able to coach the new game plan. So we're looking to build it from contest out.
14: And the Panthers are now two games clear on top of the NRL table after a 20-18 win over the Warriors. The Raiders down the Cowboys, and the Dragons won their first game of the season yesterday, upsetting the Broncos. That's the latest news and sport.
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13: River 949, weather.
5: A sunny day ahead with light winds, tops of 22 for Gatton, 21 for Beaudesert and 22 for Ipswich.
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18: Good morning.
5: First day of winter.
18: Oh, I know. And you can feel it too.
5: Pinch it a bunch for the first day of the month.
18: Yes.
5: Yes, it is the first day of winter. It's going to be sunny and beautiful. But listen, something's coming this winter. You've heard the saying winter is coming, or something else is coming during winter. We'll have an update before you.
18: Yeah.
5: Before 7 this morning. We have $3,200 in the kitty for the Secret Sound. That's huge. And your chance to win yourself a double pass to the 2026 TAB Ipswich Cup. Now, how to play? You've got to listen out for what is first past the post. So we need a race bugle, firstly.
18: Mm-hmm.
5: And racing will be Alice Cooper, Poison. And Chris Isaak coming around the bend. But there's somebody's crying.
18: So whichever one you hear first, you need to be the first past the post to the phone and call. But those songs will be played somewhere this hour, okay?
5: Yes.
18: So the first one you hear, that's when you call, and you could get yourself that double pass to the 2026 TAB Ipswich Cup on the 20th of June.
5: Yes. Now, something's...
18: Well, something...
5: Very strange.
18: This is bizarre, and I'll tell you what. This was actually... a movie back in 97. And is it actually happening now? Quite possibly. You won't believe it. And I'll tell you next.
5: River 949.

0: River 949, Marnie and Campo for breakfast.
1: Imagine taking a DNA test and finding out you're not from where you thought you were, right? Maybe you grew up thinking you were Italian, but most of your DNA comes back as French. It happens all the time. But now I want you to imagine you're not from the planet you thought you were from.
2: Pretty much. Yes. And that's where we're going.
0: Right.
2: Get ready. Are there aliens amongst us? Have you got any proof and what are your thoughts? Because this is, well, this movie came out in 97 and I guess we still see
0: this movie.
2: Song.
0: Yeah. Love it.
2: Love it. Went, yeah, whatever, great movie. This could never happen. But does the CIA have its very own Men in Black? Mm. Apparently, the government isn't disclosing everything it knows about UFOs. Well, I know that, and they don't disclose anything they do anyway. So why would they disclose anything about that? A whistleblower has accused the CIA of attempting to use websites like 23andMe and Ancestry.com to uncover people with extraterrestrial DNA in their makeup.
0: Right.
2: How they're finding that out off Ancestry.com, I don't know. Usually it's just you're related to your cousin. Or your cousin's auntie or someone else that you know. But apparently they could figure out whether you've got extraterrestrial DNA. So the CIA, if you do have that, want to hunt them down, said this philosopher and novelist, Jason Reza, who's got a PhD while discussing the so-called top secret, which you've just heard a little bit there on an episode and podcast of American Alchemy. He claims that he was alerted to this bug hunting initiative by an army veteran who claims that he was a psychic spy with the CIA's remote viewing program.
0: Really? This sounds secretive.
2: I know. Aliens.
3: We work for a highly funded yet unofficial government agency.
2: That's it.
4: We'll take it from here.
5: Who the hell are you?
3: INS Division 6.
6: There is no Division 6.
3: Our mission is to monitor extraterrestrial activity on Earth.
0: Right.
2: Well, this is it. So they're basically saying, when you look at these websites, that they've devised a backdoor way of assessing 23andMe and Ancestry, and obviously quite a popular site that breaks, people are using for, family trees and whatever, to screen users for a specific gene variance linked to non-human beings.
0: Really?
2: There you go.
0: Wow.
2: So
0: Robins.
2: Our own Men in Black are happening.
0: Forbes. Hey, Rob, how are you going? What have you got for us?
7: I was shopping at the Riverlink the other day,
0: and this
7: guy in front of me had something growing out of his ear.
0: Mm-hmm.
7: And it looked very strange, and I just thought, oh, God, where's he from?
2: Well, this is it. Is this the DNA we're looking for? Things that we've dealt with for years we thought, that's just a growth, or I'll get it medically removed. Maybe it's part of our DNA that we aren't actually from here.
0: I'm with you.
7: I mean, where do you see someone with something growing out of their ear?
2: No, you don't.
0: Kids with stuff growing out of their ears.
2: They just need a wash. That's very different.
0: River 949, hello.
8: Hello, Cabo. Yeah.
0: Yes.
2: I'm out.
8: Yes. We have got aliens around, mate.
0: Right.
8: They're everywhere. You can look, many years ago I heard out there at Walloon once, this was out behind the old railway station out there, they saw this UFO come down.
2: Right.
8: And it's no joke, I've heard of my ancestors, well, grandfather's passed away now, but he used to live in this old house at Walloon down out near the railway station, and he reckoned he seen this UFO come down and these people come out of this like a certain way, not a door, it's like a thing that opens up and come out. And they were actually real aliens. They're actually green.
2: Right. Mm-hmm.
8: They're green people.
0: Right.
2: Green people, but real aliens.
0: Green people.
2: In Walloon, near the old railway station. Right.
0: Are they on Ancestry.com, are they?
8: Well, you tell me, we are actually people, but we're really not. Because if you go back many billions of years ago, you look at us, we get real hair, like a lot of hair all over everybody, right?
0: Okay.
2: Now that's apes.
0: Right.
2: So we're going from animals and mammals, I guess. But I'd always, what's the whole reptilian blood thing? That always got me too about the royals, isn't it? What was that whole reptilian blood thing? There was some story about that I remember that always comes to mind that interests me, and it's very odd that they're not human. The royals aren't a human. They're also some form of alien.
0: Yeah, yeah.
2: Oh, which could be true. Right. In the state of the royal family now, they're missing maybe something.
0: The truth's out there, Marnie.
2: Well, I don't know. But look, if you've seen anything, look, feel free to wage in, because apparently this is a thing. And it would honestly would not surprise me, because I think there are so many secret things that go on out there with government departments, especially where this is concerned, because I really find it hard to believe we are the only life source. I'm not saying that they're the green aliens walking around doing their thing. I'm saying there could be life out there, you know.
4: No. I make this look good.
2: Oh, God. But listen, if you're in Walloon and you see anyone that's green and glowing and you've got something that's not a door that's opening near the railway station, like Mel's just said, let us know.
0: Call us 3813 1949. Marnie and Campo.
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9: There's a crash on the Ipswich motorway at Riverview. It's eastbound on the right shoulder after the Warraga Highway merge, and also a broken down car at Gales Ipswich motorway eastbound. That's on the left shoulder before the Logan motorway exit, and the speed limit has been reduced to 60. A crash for Forest Lake Logan motorway westbound near Woogaroo Street. 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It's Carol Park. Another check in 15 minutes on River 949 and the iHeart app.
0: Marnie, mud coming up in minutes.
2: On the way, someone has thrown a tanty again. I've got the details for you coming up next.
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2: Rod Stewart, Marnie.
3: Yeah, poor old Rod Stewart's cancelled two shows in Las Vegas just hours before he was set to take the stage. He's 81 and he was set to perform at the Coliseum at Caesar's Palace over the weekend, but before the doors opened, the event was scrapped. And a rep for poor old Rock and Rod said following doctor's advice, he has regretfully cancelled his performances at the Coliseum.
2: That's not good.
3: In Las Vegas. But he's scheduled to return with shows early through this month, June. So, I know Rod. Rod himself put out an apology. He said, "Apologies to my family of fans. I'm on vocal rest as I recover from a sinus infection. I look forward to seeing you at a future show at Caesar's Palace on this tour for summer." Now, people then, of course, took to X and started going on about it, saying, "Oh, they only cancelled it at 5:48 and the show was starting at 7:30 p.m. If you're crook, don't you know before that?" Other people said, "It feels like the Coliseum is cursed." Somebody else said, "You need to retire and enjoy your restful years in peace, Rod. Give it up."
2: Yeah.
3: Anyway, Rod, however, has said he has no plans on giving up music, so he will be back when he is feeling better. But hey, look, that many performers that we know and we have seen over time have got crook on tour. That's what happens. It just happens, you know?
2: Like they're old.
3: Yeah, but it's not even that. Adele's been crook. Like, other people have been crook. You know, Pink's had to cancel shows. Like, you know, when you're touring and you're travelling, I think travelling is the worst. Once you get on a plane and you're all in a plane, how many times have you gone overseas and you've got crook because you've been on a plane with other people? So,
2: yeah, but when you're hitting Rod Stewart's age, exactly.
3: He's slightly vulnerable. So, you know, he's got a sinus infection. And of course, that would affect your voice. So, yeah.
2: Exactly.
3: Anyway, he will be back and he's not giving up. So he says to people, "Get off X and stop telling me to retire. I'll do it when I want to. Thank you, Sir Rod."
2: Right.
3: Righto. He's my fave and I'm getting disappointed with the behaviour because he's done it before. Mm. Morgan Wallen is back at it, throwing things around. He shocked fans at a recent concert by doing something. Now, before we go into what he's done, you may remember he was in trouble for throwing a chair.
2: Yes, have a listen.
4: Morgan Wallen, accused of throwing a chair off the roof of a honky-tonk. Here's the video.
5: I don't know what the Vietnam tried to cause no problem, man. I don't know why.
4: Morgan Wallen denying to police he threw anything as they're questioning him.
2: Well, here's the reporter.
6: It's the only video of the chair flying off the roof of Eric Church's six-story Nashville bar called Chiefs.
3: Yeah.
6: Captured by EarthCam, fortunately, this poor chair landed harmlessly in the street below. Unfortunately for Morgan, it landed near two police officers.
3: Pretty much, yeah. And it did happen. It absolutely did happen. And we remember the story, and he was arrested and spoken to. But one of the funniest parts, I shouldn't say that, but one of the funniest things is when he was arrested, he's in the police car.
2: Yeah.
3: And his song's on the radio.
2: Oh, right.
7: I can see me sitting in the back of a cop car banging my head on a window.
3: And that happened.
2: Yeah.
3: And it was. Like, he had a conversation with him saying, "That's me. You're playing me. You've arrested me and I'm on the radio."
2: Yeah, yeah.
3: Anyway, he shocked fans at a recent concert by shoving his piano over during an apparent mid-performance equipment failure. And this footage went viral last night. I saw it and thought, don't do it again, Morgan. Come
2: this
3: on, haven't
2: it,
3: you learned?
2: Well, there he goes. He just pushed it over, smashed the piano.
3: This is in Denver after this. How he's done that, because the piano is heavy, malfunctioned during his performance of Sand in My Boots. Following the song, which he completed a cappella, he walked back to the upright piano, shoving it about a foot off before flipping it.
2: Clearly, he's got anger issues.
3: So the crowd went into a mix of gasps, cheers during the unexpected moment. But, you know, when this has happened and he's apologised for the previous behaviour, you're careful and you don't be turning around and doing it again in front of everybody. You know, I guess the throwing the chair in Nashville was a select scene and we heard about it. But this is everybody.
2: Exactly. Yeah, more of this.
7: I can see me sitting in the back of a cop car banging my head on a window.
3: I'm not sure, but that's your latest mud. All thanks to Gatton Auto.
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9: There is a westbound crash on the Logan Motorway. It's near Woogaroo Street at Forest Lake, causing some delays for traffic. Also a crash at Riverview, Ipswich Motorway eastbound. The vehicles are on the right shoulder after the Warraga Highway merge, and a reduced speed limit of 60 through Gales on the Ipswich Motorway eastbound with a broken down car on the left shoulder. Did someone say free donuts? That's right. Donut King is giving away free hot cinnamon donuts this Friday, June 5th, to celebrate National Donut Day. Don't miss out. 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It's Carroll Park. Another check in 15 minutes on River 949 and the iHeart app.
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12: Hi there, it's Tony Thompson with your news update. A childcare centre in Logan has been destroyed by fire overnight. Flames ripped through the facility on Dewar Street in Kingston at around 1 a.m. Police have also set up a crime scene there with an investigation into the cause now underway. Police have been out in force across Ipswich targeting impaired drivers as part of Operation Oster over the weekend. The seven-day crackdown across the southern region saw 2,000 drivers breath tested, with more than 30 returning positive results for drugs or alcohol. Inspector David Campbell says impairment was the leading cause of fatal crashes last year.
13: During 2025 in the region, impaired driving was our highest fatal five factor. So half of our lives lost in the region last year were due to impaired driving on the part of the drivers. So that's something we really want to clamp down on. If you're going to drink or drug drive, there is a very high chance that you're going to get intercepted and lose your license.
12: Tight housing supply and strong demand continues to push up Queensland's property prices. Even with rising interest rates, global uncertainty and tax reforms, growth isn't showing signs of slowing down. Real Estate Institute of Queensland CEO Antonia Mercurella says on average across the state, a home will set buyers back $990,000.
14: We're seeing that Queensland's property prices are continuing to move in a northerly direction. So the statewide median house price has risen by just over 4.2%. And similarly for units, we've also seen an increase of around 4.8%.
12: In Ipswich, house prices saw an increase of 17.28%. The average home now setting you back $835,000. And a funding boost has been announced for the inaugural Let's Go Ipswich Caravan and RV Expo. Ipswich City Council has awarded $14,000 in sponsorship for the event, set to run from August 28 to 30. More than 12,000 visitors are expected to attend at Willowbank Raceway.
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15: Morning, I'm Phoebe Humphrey. Millennials say they would rather vote for One Nation than Labor or the Greens, according to the latest Redbridge poll. Pauline Hanson's party has overtaken Labor with 31% of the primary vote compared to Labor's 28%. Primary support for the government falling 3 points since handing down the budget. A three-year-old boy has died in a house fire in Melbourne. A man was also seriously injured in the blaze at Werribee, with an e-bike outside believed to be the cause. One of the so-called ISIS brides who has been charged with terror offences is expected to apply for bail today. The 34-year-old was charged last week after returning to Australia more than 8 months ago. And work on Brisbane's Olympic Stadium begins today, with Victoria Park now closed to the public, with protesters moved on from the site. Queensland Deputy Premier Jared Blais says their tents have been removed as a matter of safety.
16: The reality is it's going to be a construction site, and you can't have people protesting and living in tents in a construction site.
17: Brothers Leagues Club Ipswich, celebrating 50 years and over $5 million community support over the past 10 years.
11: River 949, your sport now.
15: In sport, the Panthers have snapped the Warriors' six-game winning streak at CommBank Stadium. Penrith were without Origin stars Nathan Cleary, Isaiah Yeo and Brian To'o, but managed to score a late try to win 20-18.
18: Yeah, it was a great win. It was a really good game, good high-quality game. Yeah, stoked.
15: Panthers coach Ivan Cleary there. And the Eagles are enjoying their best start to an AFL season in 5 years, notching up their fourth win in 2026. West Coast downing the Bombers by 30 points in Perth. That's the latest news and sport.
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11: River 949 weather.
6: Sunny with light winds across the day. Tops of 22 for Esk, 21 for Boona, and 22 for Ipswich.
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6: G'day, Marn.
20: G'day.
6: $3,200 in the kitty for the secret sound. That's after 7:30. Before 7, okay, winter is coming, Marnie. Yes, we all know winter is coming, but something else is coming in winter.
20: It's here. It's arrived today.
6: That's right. It's 4 degrees in Wellcamp this morning.
20: With a little bow around it saying, enjoy me. For the next 2 months.
6: Yes. So we'll have some big news for you on what's coming in winter. And also, I got a surprise for you this morning.
20: Have okay. you? Oh, my gosh. I do like a surprise because it's very hard to surprise
6: Do you want me,
20: me
6: to give you a hint?
20: No, I want to be totally surprised.
6: Okay. Will you be excited, I think.
20: Oh, well, maybe you want to actually allude to it, so I should let you do that. Do you want to allude to what the surprise
6: Let's just
20: is?
6: Say we're going international.
20: Oh.
6: You and I. All right?
20: Oh.
6: On one of the biggest stages in the world. You and I.
20: Righto.
6: Righty-o. Marty and Campo, River 949.

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1: Ipswich Cup, 20th of June. Saddle up for Ipswich's biggest day of racing, fashion and fun.
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3: Racing now, it's River 949's First Past the Post.
4: Yeah, well, first on the phone is Steve from Munroobin. G'day, Steve. How are you going, mate?
5: I'm well, guys. How are you?
4: Yeah, great. Good, buddy. You're going to the Ipswich Cup.
6: Yes.
4: What song was First Past the Post?
5: Somebody's Crying by Chris Isaac.
6: That's it, mate.
4: Good on you, mate.
6: All right, mate. You are there, the 2026 TA.

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1: She's a looker.
0: Oh, stop.
1: Good on you, mate. Well done.
0: We'll see you there, Steve. If you see us, come and say good day.
2: Well done, thanks. Before you go, can you still play Alice Cooper?
1: We will still play Alice Cooper. Of course we will.
0: We'll do that,
1: it was in
0: Steve.
1: The race.
2: No worries. Thank you.
1: Here
0: you
1: he comes.
0: Nicely. Perfect.
1: Coming second.
0: Good on you, mate.
1: Ipswich Cup, 20th of June. Settle up for Ipswich's biggest day of racing, fashion and fun. Marnie and Campo for breakfast. River 949.

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2: Some delays on the Logan Motorway westbound direction. There's been a crash at Forest Lake that's causing congestion. A car broken down Ipswich Motorway eastbound on the left shoulder before Logan Motorway exit through Gale.

0: with the speed limit reduced to 60. There's also a report of a crash eastbound on the right shoulder after the Warrego Highway merge as you're coming through Riverview. Centenary Highway traffic has started building northbound through Sumner towards Jindalee. 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It's Carol Park. 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
4: Yeah, winter is It's here.
5: Today. It arrived.
4: The first day today, and it's Hayden Walker winter weather time. Good morning, Hayden. How are you going, mate?
6: Good morning, Campo and Marnie. How are we?
4: Great, thank you. Now, look, the bomb is saying an El Nino dry winter. What's can you put it into perspective for us?
6: Look, if you're looking at Queensland, it's probably not too far from the mark, but there is some rain in the for the southeast in June, July, and also in the southern districts and western border areas, and probably up in the Carpentarian coastal, Queensland coastal. So, look, there is some rain there. It's going to be below average overall. August will be pretty dry and pretty fierce gale force winds. The southwesterlies is going to be very prominent. But that's Queensland. But for the rest of the country, the southern half will be very wet with some flood rain. So it's not completely an El Nino for Australia. That it's maybe more applicable to Queensland, so to speak, but there is some rain there. But at the same time, there's some really, I suppose, good to heavy rains for New South Wales, heavy rains for Victoria, South Australia and Western Australia. We've already seen Western Australia copper hoarding.
4: Mm. We had a lot of rain in the last couple of weeks too.
5: Yes, we did. Yeah, we've just come out of May.
6: Mm. Yeah, that's right. And I also said that March and April will be pretty steady, but May will be the flavour of autumn, whereby it'll certainly help a lot of people out, which it certainly did and probably helped too many people out.
5: Mm. So El Nino conditions apply. Only to Queensland.
6: Well, only for Queensland. That's it.
5: Yeah.
6: That's it.
4: Right.
6: That's it. But,
4: right.
6: It's interesting part this time through is these southwesterly winds, these gale force winds. We just be really careful of those. And they'll build, especially when we get closer to August. Exhibition week, obviously.
5: Mm. Well, it knows. Hayden, it's like the weather just knows. It's like today. Someone texted me last night and said, oh, my gosh, it does feel like winter's just arrived. I'm like, well, it's here tomorrow. So it got the memo. It just changed. It's so weird how that happens.
4: Yeah.
5: And the same as you said with the westerlies. Yeah. Like we know that as Ekka time, and it seems to roll in every year. Some years not as bad as others, but it's there every year. It's just what happens.
6: Yeah, that's right. And, you know, our bodies are tuned in to the heat that we've experienced through the summer and was reasonably warm in the autumn. And we thought, okay, next thing, bang, we think, wow, but certainly it's arrived and we haven't adjusted as yet.
4: Yeah, exactly.
5: True. We're scurrying for slippers and socks and jackets going, hang on a second, this is a bit rough. The animals are hiding under blankets going, yeah, no, we're not going out, no.
4: Now, Hayden, I must say that we like to tell people that you do your weather predictions from sunspots and the sun. How did you come to the conclusion for this winter? How does that happen?
6: Well, in relation to, we're going through another sunspot maximum, which means that we'll have higher extreme weather, and therefore we get, flood rains, cyclonic activity, and that sunspot maximum will last for, 2, 3, maybe 4 years. So therefore, we've certainly had the run of these events, especially the beginning of this year, as we know. It's certainly heavy duty for Queensland, for most areas, and I did say that no part of Queensland will not be affected by flood rains, and it certainly came to fruition. And that's what happens when you get a peak in sunspot activity. Solar flares just impact our barometric pressures and produces the lows and the high pressure systems more extreme.
4: Well, mate, you're always calling it. You're always on the money. So thank you again, Hayden Walker Weather. Go and check him out on Facebook, on the website. You can just Google Hayden Walker Weather. Hayden, have a wonderful day, mate.
5: Thanks.
6: Likewise. Thanks, Cambo. Thanks, Marnie.
5: Thank you.
4: That's what people are talking about, Marnie. River 949.
7: Hello. My name's Monday, and I've got no friends. Nobody likes Monday.
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11: A crash for Laidley North, Laidley Plainland Road near College Road, and traffic is also being held up with a crash at Riverview Ipswich Motorway eastbound. They're on the right shoulder after the Warraga Highway merge. It is heavy for Centenary Highway from Darra to Jindalee. It's building for the Cunningham Highway westbound through Perga towards the Willowbank turnoff. 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
13: Hi there, it's Tony Thompson with your news update. Police are looking into a massive fire in Logan that ripped through a childcare centre. The facility on Dewar Street in Kingston went up in flames at around 1 this morning. A crime scene has been declared. Today marks the first day of winter, and the Queensland Fire Department is rolling rolling out its annual fire safety campaign comes after there were 191 house fires across Greater Brisbane region in the last year, including a deadly blaze at Brassall that claimed the life of a 68-year-old woman. QFD Area Commander Alex Pearl explains what you and your loved ones need to do to keep safe from fire.
14: You need to have interconnected photoelectric smoke alarms. The reason is because it gives everybody the same message at the same time, no matter where they are in the house, and it gives them that chance to get out of the home. It's important to have a fire and evacuation plan, have a meeting point outside so that everybody knows where they need to go so they can be accounted for.
13: Somerset Regional Council has given a sneak peek of the upcoming 26-27 budget, and it's tight. Mayor Jason Wendt says some capital projects may need to be reassessed due to rising costs and an uncertain economic outlook, but he insists day-to-day services won't be hit.
15: We really run a pretty tight ship at Somerset in respect of services because it is a low rate-based council, big area. We'll do them at increased costs. I mean, we have to. The cost of labour and materials has really increased significantly over the last 12 months.
13: Budget will be released on June 24. Also making news, construction will get underway today on Brisbane's Olympic Stadium at Victoria Park. It's after the Games Independent Infrastructure and Coordination Authority took control of the park despite protests against the works. And the Host Plus Cup will once again head to rural and regional Queensland for Country Week. Sees all round 19 matches played across regional centres next month. The Ipswich Jets will play the Western Clydesdales in Roma on July 25.
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16: Morning, I'm Phoebe Humphrey. Voters continue to punish Labor in the wake of its controversial budget, with today's Redbridge poll showing One Nation Now leads both the ALP and the Coalition on primary votes. Primary support for the government has fallen 3% since the budget and its housing tax reforms. Meantime, the housing market is beginning to flatline. New data from Cotality shows the market losing momentum in May as higher interest rates and tax changes weigh on demand. Sydney and Melbourne led the weakness, with dwelling values falling by 0.9% and 0.8% respectively. Work begins today on Brisbane's Olympic Stadium. Victoria Park is now closed to the public, despite protesters saying it will impact Aboriginal land and green space. Two cultural heritage protection applications relating to works there have been rejected. And the SES has been inundated with more than 500 calls for help as a powerful storm continues to batter the southwest of WA, with almost 30,000 losing power. Elsewhere, weather warnings are also in place in Victoria and South Australia.
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16: In sport, Essendon remain at the bottom of the ladder after a 30-point loss to West Coast. It was the Bombers' first game under interim coach Dean Solomon following the sacking of Brad Scott. He admits the club's injury list took its toll.
17: Well, I think we had, there were seven leaders. We had one of our leaders out there today. We're just going to use this, just use it as an education piece, but we want to hit the ground, hit the finishing line running.
16: And Penrith has ended the Warriors' winning streak. Earlier, the Raiders knocked off the Cowboys while the Dragons shocked the Broncos. That's the latest news and sport.
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19: Hello, Marnie.
20: Good morning.
19: After 7:30. $3,200 worth of secret sound. It's up there already.
20: Sure.
19: Unbelievable.
20: Is.
19: Can't wait for it to hit 50 grand again.
20: Mm. You
19: might
20: never
19: be
20: know.
19: For another couple of years.
20: Yeah, never know. Mm-hmm.
19: Also, I've got some exciting news. Yeah. You and I are going international.
20: And this, I'm not sure what this is, but you're telling me something that happened over the weekend.
19: Yes.
20: And you'll share it with me coming up before
19: Sunday. I was blown away. We're on the world stage, you and I.
20: Mm,
19: and we'll tell you how real soon.
20: Okay, fantastic.
19: But right now, someone who's on the stage in the kitchen.
20: Well, she's known for doing things that are a little, you know, a little out there at times, and people go, really? And eye roll, not eye roll, but a bit shocked. Mm. And she's done something in the kitchen with, you know, well, she's put something in something where people are like, what?
19: Yeah, let's just not say it's Meghan Markle. It's not Meghan Markle.
20: No, she's not doing the jam. It's somebody else. But I do want to know this morning, what is the weirdest ingredient that you've ever used or maybe you've tasted? Share it with us, and we'll share what this celebrity is doing in the kitchen next.
19: River 949.
0: Get raw with the fever on the dance floor.

0: floor.
1: Riven 949, Marnie and Capo for breakfast. Someone who likes to hang out in the kitchen other than Meghan Markle is Gwyneth Paltrow, Marnie.
2: Oh, Gwyneth. Now, we know her website, Goop, and she comes up with all sorts of things, and she's known for, you know, putting things out there slightly different. And we won't go into that, but we all know what's been on the Goop website. Now she's in the kitchen, and she's decided that, I don't know, she's going to try her hand at cooking, as she does, and a recipe where she's putting things in it that, I don't know, people just wouldn't put into this dish. Have a listen.
3: I'm going to add about a cup of Parmesan.
4: Great.
3: You also, if you want to avoid dairy, one trick that I do is I dice up arugula and I put it in.
5: Really?
3: Yeah.
5: That's weird.
3: It sounds weird, but it kind of adds like a nice texture to it, and it's delicious.
5: Oh, okay.
3: Okay, so thank you. Egg is going to bind it up. We've got some basil. We've got parsley.
5: Oregano.
4: Some herbs.
3: Thank you very much.
4: You've got it.
3: And then you're going to, if I was doing this at home, I would do it with my hands.
1: Right. Wash your hands, Gwyneth.
2: But she's doing meatballs or something she's doing there. So making turkey meatballs during her cooking segment.
1: Well, what's arugula?
2: I don't know. I've never heard of it.
1: Some sort of lettuce.
2: It'd be some sort of vegetable or something that she's put in there. Arugula. I couldn't even say it, Campo. Arugula. I've never seen it, and I've never seen it in Coles.
1: Well, I'm just looking it up. Well, yeah, it's like a lettuce.
2: It's like a lettuce, yeah. I guess it's a bit like, think about rocket and spinach, you know. I'm going to look for it in the cold food section because I've never seen it.
1: I don't know whether you put it in instead of milk.
2: Well, she's gone, yeah, instead of dairy, which I find that very interesting. Anyway, yeah. It's got vitamin K content. Yeah, anyway, but apparently you do need to be careful because it's not safe for all people.
1: She's being hammered online too, Marnie.
2: Why are people going off about it?
1: I don't know.
2: You just need to, apparently you need to consume it with caution because, yes, if you have some blood thinning issues and if you're prone to kidney stones and you're not meant to eat a lot of it. I've never heard of it though, arugula, and I've never seen it on the shelf. So anyway, good on you, Gwyneth. Strange things you've put in food, or maybe someone's cooked it for you and you've gone, what's that? Share with us because it's got to be others.
1: Chris is in Flinders View celebrating his birthday. Beware what they put in the cake.
2: Oh, Chris, happy birthday, mate. How are you?
1: Happy birthday.
6: There you go. Well, guys, thank you.
1: You got some strange ingredients.
6: Yeah, many years ago, we used to experiment with different cheeses and what we could mix them with.
2: Mm.
6: So goat's cheese rolled in ash, which you can buy off the shelf, but you eat it with chili or with a chocolate or something like that, and it's amazing the different taste that you can get out of that.
1: In ash?
6: Blue cheese, goat's cheese rolled in ash, that's a delicacy.
1: What sort of ash? I mean, what had been burnt?
6: I don't know. It's a product you can buy off the shelf. You can actually go down to Coles. I think Coles still sell it. Goat's cheese rolled in ash. It's not bad.
2: So it's rolled. Okay, so you buy it like that, the goat's cheese rolled in ash.
6: Yeah, right. Absolutely.
2: Okay, so you've got
6: that. But then when you mix it with other stuff, you know, I used to use blue cheese and chocolate.
2: Blue cheese and chocolate, right. I love blue cheese. I love all cheeses, Chris, so I'm excited that you've tried all these things. But
1: I don't know whether it goes with chocolate.
6: I used to love all cheeses and I became severely dairy intolerant.
2: Yeah.
1: Right. Well, you need arugula.
2: Yeah, what Gwenny's putting in there.
1: That's right.
2: Doesn't look
3: to avoid dairy, one trick that I do is I dice up arugula.
2: Yeah, whatever. Right. Chris, it looks like rocket from the shelf, so I don't know how that's doing. That wouldn't do it for me.
6: I don't know how you could supplement Parmesan cheese with arugula.
2: Yeah, 100%. I'm not buying it, Gwyneth. Sorry. She's lost me on that one. But, Chris, I'm going to look at the goat's cheese in the ash. I'm going to go check that out.
1: Yeah.
2: And happy birthday, mate. Have a great day.
1: So you want to know what's in the ash or what's been burnt. Steve's on Bribey Island. G'day, Steve. What's your weird ingredient, mate?
7: Well, we went to lunch down the Gold Coast one day, and on the menu was an oxtail salad.
1: Oxtail salad.
7: Pickled oxtail salad.
2: Pickled oxtail salad.
1: Pickled. Oh, you make it worse.
2: You've got to make sure it's actually pickled. Oh, that would have a bit of bite to it, I reckon. A bit of bite with the old pickled oxtail.
7: I did actually get it because I was curious. What more can you say?
2: Well, it wasn't obviously not something you want to order again.
1: No. I don't even want to eat tail, any tail.
2: Pickled oxtail. Forget.
1: Let alone oxtail.
2: Forget the pesto. You've got the pickled oxtail.
1: I've eaten zesty pig trotters.
2: Oh, no, thanks. No.
1: The feet.
2: No, we're good. All right.
1: Eyeballs?
2: Thanks. No.
1: Arugula.
3: If you want to avoid dairy, one trick that I do is I dice up arugula.
1: Arugula.
2: Good for you, Gwenny. Good for you.
1: It's the go. River 949.
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4: There's a crash for Laidley North, Laidley Plainland Road near College Road, and a car broken down at Heathwood Logan Motorway eastbound. It did make it onto the left shoulder near Stapleton Road. Traffic is heavy for the Centenary Highway northbound from Darra through to Jindalee. It's also getting tangled up around Centenary Highway interchange. A little bit of congestion as you come onto the Ipswich Motorway from the Warraga Highway, Cunningham Highway due to an earlier crash at Riverview. Relieve dry, tired or itchy eyes with preservative-free murine eye mist spray. 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It's Carol Park. 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
1: Marnie, you and I are going onto the world stage.
2: Oh my gosh, I have no idea what this is, but you're going to tell me next. I'm a bit excited.
1: River 949.

0: River 949, Marnie and Campo for breakfast. Now, a couple of years ago, Marnie, we were asked to do an interview with a gentleman by the name of John Hinckley Jr. Okay, and he was the man that shot President Reagan.
1: Yep.
0: Okay, it was very timely with the assassination attempts on Donald Trump. Mm. Okay, here's a little bit of the interview that we did. Over 40 years ago, President Ronald Reagan, Marnie, was shot in America by a man by the name of John Hinckley Jr. Here's what went down.
2: Ronald Reagan, the 40th president of the United States, shot and wounded as he was leaving the Washington Hilton Hotel.
0: He was in a mental facility for 40 years. He got out last year. He joins us now. Good morning.
3: Good morning. How y'all doing?
0: Very well. Now, you left the facility in June last year, and obviously it's no doubt been a very difficult position that you're in to start a new life. And it went on, Marnie, our interview, and it was made, obviously, around a film called Hinckley, I Shot the President. Now, here's the trailer to that.
4: I'm John Hinckley. I shot the President of the United States. When you shoot a president, expect to be killed.
5: I'm asking all Americans, in these months of decision, together we'll make America great again.
0: Well, this film, Marnie, is off to Cannes.
1: There you go.
0: The Cannes Film Festival, Marché de Festival, and you and I are in it. We're in it.
1: We're in it. Okay.
0: We had the exclusive interview with John Hinckley Jr., my friend Neil McGregor. He's world-renowned now with some of the documentaries. Yeah. You can actually see this documentary on Prime, and we're lucky enough to be part of it, and he joins us now. Neil, how are you?
6: Very well. Happy Monday, Cambo and Marnie. Good morning.
1: Happy Monday, and congratulations. Yeah. Look at you go, mate. That's fantastic.
6: Thank you. That congratulations is shared, obviously, with the stars of also the documentary, yourself.
0: 100%. We're going to be on the big screen over in the Cannes area, Marnie, wherever they put the film festival on, and you and I up on the stage. That's
1: so
0: awesome.
1: Okay, so I didn't realise, I guess, at the time. I obviously knew when we were doing the interview that it was quite an extraordinary thing to do and quite a special thing to do, and the fact that it wasn't everywhere, that we were that sole interview that is now included in your documentary, which is going over there. Mate, wow. Well, thank you, firstly, too, for the confidence in us.
6: Oh, that's right. Thank you for being a part of the documentary. It's sometimes you don't know when you make a film where and how it's all going to go, and sometimes it comes up with going to Cannes Film Festival like this one.
0: Now, Neil,
1: exactly. Wow, you know,
0: absolutely. Neil's credited like on movies like The Interview with Seth Rogen, assistant producer, and Aquaman, and Godzilla, and all these movies. And we've been lucky enough to be in two of his films, probably because I know him.
1: About to say, yes, there was another one, wasn't there? We were in that one too.
0: Yes.
1: With the Sunflowers.
0: The Sunflower Festival,
1: yeah. Because you did that as well, which was beautiful.
6: Yeah, featured in Growing Happiness, also available on Amazon Prime as well.
0: Well, this has been incredible, obviously, with the assassination attempts on Donald Trump. Obviously, it's brought it to, you know, the attention of the world, because people forget about these situations where John Hinckley Jr. over 40 years ago tried to shoot a president. And, I mean, it was very timely that this film pretty much came out around the same month that Donald Trump was assassinated, or the assassination attempt. Incredible, isn't it? Isn't it, Neil?
6: It's quite extraordinary, Campo. It's sadly evergreen content when these kinds of events recur themselves. Obviously, this is the second more recent attempt on President Trump where an assassination attempt has happened. Obviously, the United States have had a long history of American presidential assassinations, and this one, Hinckley, I Shot the President, is the chilling true crime story of the man who pulled the trigger told from the person who did it, which is quite an extraordinary exclusive rare access to have, and it is the first time that John has told his side of the story and why he did it and everything that was going through his mind at the time, and also catches up with him today with, you know, how he's trying to move on from his life through music and art and, undo the past, which is a very challenging thing to do, and especially when events, as you mentioned, Campo, keep happening.
1: Mm. Well, that's it, yeah. And what an extraordinary position to be in, to interview someone like that and get that story, because, I mean, you know, I know from the time when we did speak with him too, very, very tough to move on with your life because, you are marred as that person, aren't you, that did what you did. So,
6: You've gone down history for the wrong reason.
1: Yeah.
6: And you can't undo that, I think, exactly. In many ways. But Certainly a very unique and, as you said, rare access to be able to interview someone like that. And, you know, credit to John to be able to speak freely of those errors in his past that he's made. But it really is a unique experience to be able to sit down with someone and for us to spend 6 or 7 weeks in the United States just hanging around with John Hinckley and filming him and chatting around all the things of his past and present is a very extraordinary, almost surreal experience.
0: Well, it's on Prime now. You can go and check it out. Hinckley, I Shot the President. It features Marnie and I. Well, we had an exclusive interview with him, which was just fantastic, and that's all thanks to Neil. So thank you very much for involving us, mate.
6: No, thank you very much for being a part, and I guess we'll see you on the red carpet.
1: I know, that is so exciting. He said I'd be excited, Neil. I was like, well, what's going on?
0: Yeah.
1: Oh, my gosh, that is so wonderful. Yeah. Mate, congratulations. A lot of hard work, and I think a topic that clearly everyone wants to know about, hence why it's up there in Calm, mate. So congratulations.
6: Thank you all. Success is shared, so thank you.
0: Neil McGregor, good friend of mine, Marnie.
1: Yes.
0: Known him for a while. River 949.
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1: River 949 traffic, every 15 minutes on your way to work.
15: A single vehicle crash at Laidley North, Laidley Plainland Road near College Road, and a crash at Riverview eastbound on the Ipswich motorway has added to congestion this morning. There is very slow traffic for Centenary Highway from the Ipswich motorway to the Jindalee Bridge. Western Freeway is now under speed for traffic from Moggill Road through to Fig Tree Pocket. Some build-up for the Logan motorway through Ellen Grove to the Ipswich motorway and also at the Mount Lindsay Highway merge westbound. 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
18: Hi there, it's Tony Thompson with your news update. Five people have been injured, including two children, in a crash in Brisbane's southeast overnight. Emergency services were called after two vehicles collided and hit a pole at Carindale at around 6:30 p.m. A man, a woman, teenage boy and a primary school age boy and a girl suffered multiple injuries, were taken to Brisbane's PA and Redlands hospitals in stable conditions. Police are now finding more drivers testing positive for drugs than alcohol. Comes as Operation Oster wrapped up in the Ipswich district, taking in Brisbane's Valley and Boona at the weekend. 20 officers were brought in to help local police undertake breath tests and other road safety activities.
19: I think some of the data that we're seeing suggests that the drug driving may be becoming more of a problem. In this operation this week, we've detected 26 drug drivers, but we've only detected 8 drink drivers. So that is a fairly important statistic.
18: That's Inspector David Campbell speaking there. Property prices keep climbing in the Ipswich region. According to Real Estate Institute of Queensland, the statewide medium house price rose 4.21% over the March quarter to $990,000. Meantime, house prices in suburbs including Ipswich and Eastern Heights saw an increase of 17.28% over the year. The average home now setting you back $835,000. REIQ CEO Antonia Mercarella says it's due to the tight supply and strong demand, which is set to continue.
20: We know that regional markets tend to offer greater affordability, so we are seeing that those markets are, we're hearing stories of people moving to regional markets where the dollar goes a lot further. But similarly, what we're seeing is that investors are interested in regional markets here in Queensland.
18: And the Insurance Council of Australia will be back at Clifton in the Toowoomba region later this month. It's a chance for locals impacted by the severe weather and hailstorms to get information on claims and recovery. The event will be held at Clifton Senior Citizen Centre from 10 a.m. on June 8 and 9.
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21: Morning, I'm Phoebe Humphrey. Barnaby Joyce says he's not surprised by the latest poll, which shows One Nation is the most popular political party in Australia. The latest Redbridge poll revealing the party's primary vote has risen to 31% ahead of Labor on 28%. The coalition sits on 20. Barnaby telling Seven it's clear Aussies are fed up with the current government.
22: The issue is that people are suffering from the cost of living because of the insane desire to change the weather, incremental environmental laws, the fact that people can't afford a house.
21: The Defence Force has updated recruitment rules allowing trans and non-binary applicants to complete fitness testing. News Corp reports documents obtained under Freedom of Information laws also reveal those identifying as non-binary are currently unable to take part in AUKUS submarine training programs due to the US military policies. Victoria's free public transport period is officially over, but fares are half price for the rest of the year, and hundreds have been arrested in Paris after violent clashes following Paris Saint-Germain's Champions League win.
17: Elders Real Estate Ipswich. Residential sales and property management. There's an Elders for that. River 949, your sport now.
21: In sport, the Panthers are now 2 games clear on top of the NRL table after a dramatic 20-18 win over the Warriors. Penrith were without Origin stars Nathan Cleary, Isaiah Yeo and Brian To'o, but Casey McLean backed up from his debut for the Blues with 2 tries.
23: No, I got told after camp anyways, I was like, oh, I don't mind. And then I got told at training because you're still young. I was like, oh, fair enough.
21: They're on Fox. And no new coach bounce for Essendon, going down to the Eagles by 30 points in Perth. It was interim coach Dean Solomon's first game. That's the latest news and sport. It's

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1: River 949 weather.
2: Sunny with light winds across the day. Tops of 22 for Esk, 21 for Boona and 22 for Ipswich. I've got
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1: 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Pocket the cash. It's the secret sound on River 949.
2: It's worth $3,200. JJ's in Walloon. G'day, JJ. How are you going, mate?
3: Good morning, Dempo. Morning.
4: Hello, JJ.
2: JJ, what's this?
3: Would it be using a nail gun?
2: A nail gun, Marnie.
4: It's not, JJ.
2: Oh, no. Michael's in Archerfield. G'day, Mike. How you going, mate?
5: Yeah, good. Yourself? Yeah,
2: great.
5: Good,
2: the secret sound. It's worth $3,200. What are you doing with that?
5: Paying some bills.
2: Mm. Yeah.
5: Like everybody else.
2: I know, well, that's right.
4: We're all just sitting and going, oh, yeah.
2: It's when it gets up over the $10,000 mark, you can pay bills and do something
4: and
2: else with it.
4: Treat yourself, that's right.
5: Yeah. Well, I tried every day for the 50, but I can never get through.
4: Oh, mate.
2: That's right. Well, you would have paid your bills, you would have been on a holiday, bought a new car, all sorts
5: of
2: gear.
5: Oh, yeah, I would have been on holiday.
2: That's
4: been
2: right.
4: Like me there, Michael, with all the websites open, with the tabs open and shopping carts, just not knowing what to go for at first. But anyway, we digress.
2: Nice pickup if you pick this up. What is it?
5: I reckon it's dropping a plastic ruler on a desk.
2: Have we had that already, Marnie? Something similar?
4: I don't think so.
2: Is he right?
4: No, mate. That one's not.
2: No, bad luck. Sylvia is on the line. Sylvia, what is this for $3,200?
6: Hi. Yeah, I'm thinking maybe it's the Systema containers, the blue closed things on the side that snap in.
2: Marnie?
4: Well, closing the blue things on the lid, is that right? Is that what you're saying?
6: Yeah, on the Systema containers.
4: No, not
6: snapping the blue.
2: Keep trying.

0: And jackpots, the $3,250 with Hinksie after five this afternoon. That's The Secret Sound. 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
3: A broken down car at Sunnybank Hills, Beaudesert Road northbound. It's blocking the left lane before Alchester Road. There's debris to watch for. Logan Motorway, it's westbound near the Drews Road on ramp as you're coming through Logan Home. Traffic is already very heavy for Centenary Highway, Ipswich Motorway to Jindalee Bridge. There's congestion for the Warrego coming onto the Ipswich Motorway through Riverview. And Redbank Plains Road is starting to build towards the Cunningham Highway. This July, it's going to be dry. 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
7: Marnie, shout-out to Daryl and Donna Brooker in Toowoomba. Mm. Now, they're doing up a car to drive in this year's Shitbox Rally.
8: Fantastic.
7: Okay, that's for the Cancer Council. They're raising money. From Adelaide to Darwin, all these crap cars just get on the road. They have to be roadworthy, but they look like...
8: Yeah.
7: My Corolla. You'd throw that in there, wouldn't you?
8: Yeah, absolutely. Why wouldn't you?
7: Anyway,
8: okay, good on you guys.
7: Yeah, Daryl and Donna, they're raising... They have to raise a minimum of $5,000, and they're doing a movie night this Saturday night in Toowoomba with Devil Wears Prada 2.
8: Raise some
7: money. So good luck to you, Donna and Daryl Brooker. The Shitbox Rally 2026. Awesome. Yeah. For the Cancer Council. Amazing event.
8: Very, very good cause.
7: Who have you got?
8: Tony O'Hart from Redbank Plains is 58 today. He said he feels like he's 90, but he looks 40. He's put himself in today. And his mind still says he's a teenager. That's all of us there. Tone, we wish you a happy birthday. Have a great day.
7: That's it for the shout-outs.
8: Yeah, that's it.
7: Get him in at river949.com. Now, look, this is rather appropriate. Pink's Just Like Fire. We've just come into the first day of winter.
8: Mm-hmm.
7: That means new issues in the fire department. More on that in minutes. That's what people are talking about. River 949.

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1: On River 949, it's what people are talking about.
2: Yeah, well, people are talking about winter fire season, Marnie, and Brad Commons is the Chief Superintendent for the Queensland Fire Department. He joins us now. What's your message, Brad?
3: Oh, look, the message for two messages at the moment. First of all, coming into the colder months and winter period, people should be aware that fires can start in houses and in residences quite easily, whether that be from cooking, lithium-ion batteries being charged, overloaded power boards, candles, faulty electrics, or anything like that. And when people are preparing their equipment for winter, they should make sure that they check the equipment properly, particularly heaters and electric blankets. You should get them checked by an electrician before you use them. Make sure they're clean. Particularly heaters can build up a lot of lint and dust over the summer months when they're stored, so we certainly don't want those to catch fire.
2: No. Yeah, well, that's what winter does. Everything just gets dry. There's kindling on the ground. It's a terrible season, really, for the fire department, isn't it?
3: It's going into our traditional high risk fire period over the winter period. It's been raining a lot lately, but that means there's a lot of fuel on the ground, a lot of grass that will die off and dry off over the winter months, and that will cause a fire hazard in the late winter and early spring. The other thing to remember also is, from the 1st of January 2027, all Queensland houses must be fitted with interconnected photoelectric fire alarms, so smoke alarms. So up to now, we've had to have smoke alarms in houses, but from the 1st of January 2027, they must be interconnected photoelectric fire alarms, and they need to be installed in every bedroom, every hallway that's attached to a bedroom, and also on every floor of a dwelling, and also in caravans and motorhomes that are registered in Queensland.
2: All right. Oh, okay. Wow. Okay. Well, thank you for that. And where can people find out all the information?
3: Look, you can find out the information on our website, www.fire.qld.au. And if people are buying any smoke alarms, as long as they comply with the Australian Standard 3786-2014, they will be suitable to install, but they must be interconnected photoelectric fire alarms.
2: All right, Brad Commons, Chief Superintendent, Queensland Fire Department. That's what people are talking about. River 949.
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4: 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River 949, traffic, every 15 minutes on your way to work.
5: Heavy congestion for Redbank Plains Road now approaching the Cunningham Highway, and there's still slow traffic for the Warrego onto the Ipswich motorway through towards Riverview after there was an earlier crash this morning. Queen Street has built up northbound through Goodna approaching the Ipswich motorway, and slow traffic for Ipswich motorway between Centenary Highway, Oxley Road, with delays for Centenary Highway northbound from Darra to Jindalee. It is under speed on the Western Freeway through Indooroopilly. 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It's Carol Park. Another check in 15 minutes on River 949 and the iHeart app.
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7: Hi there, it's Tony Thompson with your news update. A childcare centre in Logan has been destroyed in an early morning blaze. The fire erupted around 1 a.m. on Dewar Street in Kingston. Crime scene remains in place as investigations continue. Many families have been impacted this morning with the business now closed. Ipswich locals are being reminded to install interconnected photoelectric smoke alarms in their homes to give them a fighting chance in a fire. The push comes as the Queensland Fire Department launches its annual winter fire safety appeal today.
8: They're crucial, and that hence we have this new legislation. Smoke alarms wake people up. When you're asleep, you cannot smell smoke. You're probably in a deep sleep and won't hear the soft crackle of the fire in its initial stages. The smoke alarm does the job of your nose. It sniffs the air, if you like, and it'll wake you up.
7: That's QFD Area Commander Alex Pearl speaking there. From January 1, 2027, it will be mandatory for all Queensland homes to have interconnected photoelectric smoke alarms installed. Somerset's mayor says council will push ahead with key projects despite cutbacks in the upcoming 26-27 budget. Comes after the Somerset Regional Council revealed that some capital works projects will be scaled back, blaming rising material costs and the current economic climate. But Mayor Jason Wen says several major upgrades will remain a priority.
9: We've got some big ones coming up. So we've got the Tugulawa Cultural Centre and Library, so that will progress. We've got the Fernvale South Productivity Link, that will be completed. The Leicester Crop Bridge, that will be completed up near Villeneuve. So these are big projects that we've got on the books that we've started that we'll continue and we will complete.
7: And the Ipswich Jets have gone down to the Western Clydesdales in the Host Plus Queensland Cup at the weekend. The Toowoomba side proved too strong, winning 38-24 at Pete Elbrow Oval in Daybra. Comes after a run of wins for the Jets, who remain third on the ladder.
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10: Morning, I'm Phoebe.
0: baby Humphrey. Labor is refusing to say if last month's federal budget is the reason behind its latest drop in the polls. Today's Redbridge poll shows One Nation has overtaken Labor on primary votes, 31% to 28%. MP Tanya Plibersek telling Seven while the budget has copped criticism, One Nation isn't exactly offering alternatives.
10: It's time for One Nation to start talking about how they would deliver some of these things, because every opportunity they've had, they've actually voted against things that would make it easier.
0: Australia will only buy second-hand US nuclear-powered subs under an AUKUS overhaul. Defence Minister Richard Marles says the move will save Aussie taxpayers a significant amount of money. Price growth across Australia's property market has stalled, with big falls in Melbourne and Sydney. Figures by Cotality shows the two cities dropped 0.8% and 0.9% respectively in May. And Dua Lipa has tied the knot, the singer marrying actor Callum Turner in London, wearing a look paying homage to Bianca Jagger.
11: Are you thinking of selling? Planeland Property Sales go the extra mile to get better than expected results. Right choice, first time.
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0: In sports, Socceroos coach Tony Popovich has settled on his final 26-man squad for the World Cup. Matt Ryan and Matthew Lecky have been named to play in their fourth cup. Popovich has also included Christian Vapalto and Titi Yenke. The Aussies' first match is on June 14. Essendon has lost its first game under interim coach Dean Solomon, going down to West Coast by 30 points. And in the NRL, the Panthers are now two games clear on top of the ladder after downing the Warriors 20-18 to close out round 13. That's the latest news and sport.
13: Break out the cake. 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
12: 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Weather.
14: A sunny day ahead with light winds. Tops of 22 for Gatton, 21 for Bow Desert and 22 for Ipswich.
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2: Come and play. Imagine taking a DNA test and finding out you're not from where you thought you were, right? Maybe you grew up thinking you were Italian, but most of your DNA comes back as French. It happens all the time. But now I want you to imagine you're not from the planet you thought you were from.
3: Pretty much. Yes. And that's where we're going.
4: Right.
3: Get ready. Are there aliens amongst us? Have you got any proof and what are your thoughts? Because this movie came out in 97 and I guess we still
4: see
3: this
4: song.
3: Yeah.
4: Love it.
3: Whatever, great movie. This could never happen. But does the CIA have its very own Men in Black? Mm. Apparently, the government isn't disclosing everything it knows about UFOs. Well, I know that, and they don't disclose anything they do anyway. So why would they disclose anything about that? A whistleblower has accused the CIA of attempting to use websites like 23andMe and Ancestry.com to uncover people with extraterrestrial DNA in their makeup.
4: Right.
3: How they're finding that out off Ancestry.com, I don't know. Usually it's just you're related to your cousin. Or your cousin's auntie or someone else that you know. But apparently they could figure out whether you've got extraterrestrial DNA. So the CIA, if you do have that, want to hunt them down, said this philosopher and novelist, Jason Rezza, who's got a PhD while discussing the so-called top secret, which you've just heard a little bit there on an episode and podcast of American Alchemy. He claims that he was alerted to this bug hunting initiative by an army veteran who claims that he was a psychic spy with the CIA's remote viewing program.
4: Really?
5: We work for a highly funded yet unofficial government agency.
3: That's it.
6: We'll take it from here.
7: Who the hell are you?
5: INS Division 6.
8: There is no Division 6.
5: Our mission is to monitor extraterrestrial activity on Earth.
4: Right.
3: Well, this is it. So they're basically saying, when you look at these websites, that they've devised a backdoor way of assessing 23andMe and Ancestry, and obviously quite a popular site that breaks, you know, people are using for, you know, family trees and whatever, to screen users for a specific gene variance linked to non-human being. There you go.
4: Wow,
3: so
4: Robin's.
3: Our own Men in Black are happening.
4: Hey, Rob, how are you going?
9: I was shopping at the Riverlink the other day, and this guy in front of me had something growing out of his ear. And it looked very strange, and I just thought, oh, God, where's he from?
3: Well, this is it. Is this the DNA we're looking for? Things that we've dealt with for years we thought, that's just a growth, or I'll get it medically removed. Maybe it's part of our DNA that we aren't actually from here.
9: Where do you see someone with something growing out of their ear?
3: No, you don't. You're very.
4: Well,
3: very
4: I've seen my kids with stuff growing out of their ears.
3: They just need a wash. That's very different.
4: River 949, hello.
10: Hello, Cabo.
4: Yeah.
3: Yes.
10: I'm out. We have got aliens around, mate.
4: Right.
10: They're everywhere. You can look. Many years ago, I heard out there, well, learned once, this was out behind the old railway station out there, they saw this UFO come down.
3: Right.
10: And it's no joke, I've heard of my ancestors, well, grandfather's, but he used to live around this old house at Walloon. He reckoned he's seen this UFO come down, and these people, not a door, it's like a thing that opens up and come out.
3: Right.
10: And they were actually real aliens. They're actually green.
3: Right. Mm-hmm.
10: They're green people.
4: Right.
3: Green people, but real aliens.
4: Green people.
3: In Walloon, near the old railway station.
4: Right.
10: If you go back many billions of years ago, like a lot of hair all over everybody, right?
4: Okay.
3: Now, that's apes.
4: Right.
3: So we're going from animals and mammals, I guess.
4: Mm-hmm.
3: But I'd always, what's the whole reptilian blood thing? That always got me too about the royals, isn't it? What was that whole reptilian blood thing? There was some story about that that I remember that always comes to mind that interests me, and it's very odd that they're not human. The royals aren't human. They're also some form of alien.
4: Yeah.
3: Oh, which could be true. In the state of the royal family now, they're missing maybe some.
4: The truth's out there, Marnie.
3: No, I don't know. But look, if you've seen anything, look, feel free to weigh in, because apparently this is a thing. And it would not surprise me, because I think there are so many secret things that go on out there with government departments, especially where this is concerned, because I really find it hard to believe we are the only life source. I'm not saying that they're the green aliens walking around doing their thing. I'm saying there could be life out there, you know.
11: I make this look good.
3: Oh, God. But listen, if you're in Walloon and you see anyone that's green and glowing and you've got something that's not a door that's opening near the railway station, like Mel's just said, let us know.
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6: There's some debris to watch for at Logan Home, Logan Motorway westbound near the Drews Road on-ramp, and still got that heavy congestion for Redbank Plains Road at the Cunningham Highway heading towards Blackstone. A little bit slow for the Warrego as you come onto the Ipswich Motorway, but it looks like that's easing. Centenary Highway, still bumper-to-bumper traffic there from Darra to Jindalee, with slow traffic on the Western Freeway through Indooroopilly. 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
4: Marnie's mud on the way.
3: Yeah, this superstar has thrown a tanty once before, and it's happened again over the weekend. I've got it, Phoenix.
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0: with Marnie and Campo, it's Marnie's Mug.
1: Rod Stewart, Marnie.
2: Yeah, poor old Rod Stewart's cancelled two shows in Las Vegas just hours before he was set to take the stage. He's 81 and he was set to perform at the Coliseum at Caesars Palace over the weekend, but before the doors opened, the event was scrapped. And a rep for poor old Rockin' Rod said following doctor's advice, he has regretfully cancelled his performances at the Coliseum.
1: That's no good.
2: In Las Vegas. But he's scheduled to return with shows early through this month, June. I know Rod. Rod himself put out an apology. He said, "Apologies to my family of fans. I'm on vocal rest as I recover from a sinus infection. I look forward to seeing you at a future show at Caesars Palace on this tour for summer." Now, people then, of course, took to X and started going on about it, saying, "Oh, they only cancelled it at 5:48 and the show was starting at 7:30 p.m. If you're crook, don't you know before that?" Other people said, "It feels like the Coliseum is cursed." Somebody else said, "You need to retire and enjoy your restful years in peace, Rod. Give it up."
1: Yeah.
2: Anyway, Rod, however, has said he has no plans on giving up music, so he will be back when he is feeling better. But hey, look, that many performers that we know and we have seen over time have got crook on tour. That's what happens. It just happens, you know?
1: Like, they're old.
2: Yeah, but it's not even that. Adele's been crook. Like, other people have been crook. You know, Pink's had to cancel shows. Like, you know, when you're touring and you're travelling, I think travelling is the worst. Once you get on a plane and you're all in a plane, how many times have you gone overseas and you've got crook because you've been on a plane with other people? So,
1: yeah, but you when you're hitting 81. Rod Stewart's age, exactly.
2: He's slightly vulnerable. So, you know, he's got a sinus infection. And of course, that would affect your voice. So, yeah.
1: Exactly.
2: Anyway, he will be back and he's not giving up. So he says to people, "Get off X and stop telling me to retire. I'll do it when I want to. Thank you, Sir Rod."
1: Right.
2: Righto. He's my fave and I'm getting disappointed with the behaviour because he's done it before. Mm. Morgan Wallen is back at it, throwing things around. He shocked fans at a recent concert by doing something. Now, look, before we go into what he's done, you may remember he was in trouble for throwing a chair.
1: Yes, have a listen.
3: Morgan Wallen accused of throwing a chair off the roof of a honky-tonk. Here's the video.
4: I don't know what the f*** not trying to cause no problem, man. I don't know why.
3: Morgan Wallen denying to police he threw anything as they're questioning him.
1: Well, here's the reporter.
5: It's the only video of the chair flying off the roof of Eric Church's six-story Nashville bar called Chiefs.
2: Yeah.
5: Captured by EarthCam, fortunately, this poor chair landed harmlessly in the street below. Unfortunately for Morgan, it landed near two police officers.
2: Pretty much, yeah. And it did happen. It absolutely did happen. And we remember the story, and he was arrested and spoken to. But one of the funniest parts, I shouldn't say that, but one of the funniest things is when he was arrested, he's in the police car.
1: Yeah.
2: And his song's on the radio.
1: Oh, right.
6: I can see me sitting in the back of a cop car banging my head on a window.
2: And that happened.
1: Yeah.
2: And it was. Like, he had a conversation with him saying, "That's me. You're playing me. You've arrested me and I'm on the radio."
1: Yeah, yeah.
2: Anyway, he shocked fans at a recent concert by shoving his piano over during an apparent mid-performance equipment failure. And this footage went viral last night. I saw it and thought, don't do it again, Morgan. Come
1: this
2: on, haven't
1: it.
2: You learned?
1: Well, there he goes. He just pushed it over, smashed the piano.
2: Yes, this is in Denver after this. How he's done that, because the piano is heavy, malfunctioned during his performance of Sand in My Boots. Following the song, which he completed a cappella, he walked back to the upright piano, shoving it about a foot off before flipping it.
1: Clearly, he's got anger issues.
2: So the crowd went into a mix of gasps, cheers during the unexpected moment. But, you know, when this has happened and he's apologised for the previous behaviour, you're careful and you don't be turning around and doing it again in front of everybody. You know, I guess the throwing the chair in Nashville was a select scene and we heard about it, but this is everybody.
1: Exactly. Yeah, more of this.
6: I can see me sitting in the back of a cop car banging my head on the window.
2: I'm not sure, but that's your latest mud. All thanks to Gatton Auto.
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15: There's a crash on the Ipswich Motorway eastbound at Centenary Highway through Darra and a crash at Parkinson Logan Motorway westbound near Bow Desert Road. There's also been a crash on Brisbane Road at Riverview eastbound near Endeavour Road. Still got very heavy congestion for Centenary Highway northbound Ipswich Motorway to the Jindalee Bridge. Looks like it's starting to ease on the Western Freeway southbound in Drapilly to Fig Tree Pocket, but slowing up northbound now into Toowong. Australian Super, nearly $4 trillion. 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
16: Hi there, it's Tony Thompson with your news update. Five people, including two children, have been rushed to hospital following a crash in Brisbane southeast overnight. It happened after two vehicles collided and hit a pole at Carindale at around 6:30 p.m. Man, a woman, teenage boy and a primary school age boy and a girl suffered multiple injuries, were taken to Brisbane's PA and Redlands hospitals in stable conditions. A road safety campaign targeting the Fatal Five has drug and breath tested thousands of drivers in a week. Comes as Operation Oster wrapped up in Ipswich District, taking in Brisbane Valley and Boona yesterday. Of those, 26 people tested positive for drugs and 8 for drunk driving. Inspector David Campbell says the aim of the operation is to reduce the region's road toll.
17: In this region this year, we've had 31 lives lost. And that's 10 more than the same period last year. So that's way too many people that are losing their lives on our road. Anything we can do to reduce that number, we're going to put all our efforts to make sure we can do it.
16: Tight housing supply and strong demand continues to push up Queensland's property prices. Even with rising interest rates, global uncertainty and tax reforms, growth isn't showing signs of slowing down. Real Estate Institute of Queensland CEO Antonio Mercarella says on average across the state, a home will set buyers back $990,000.
18: We're seeing that Queensland's property prices are continuing to move in a northerly direction. So the statewide median house price has risen by just over 4.2%. And similarly for units, we've also seen an increase of around 4.8%.
16: In Ipswich, house prices saw an increase of 17.28% over the year. The average home now setting you back $835,000. And Ipswich City Council is backing a major tourism event. The council has committed $14,000 to support the inaugural Let's Go Ipswich Caravan and RV Expo. More than 12,000 visitors are expected through the gates at Willowbank Raceway from August 28 to 30.
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19: Morning, I'm Phoebe Humphrey. Tony Abbott is confident he can help the coalition win back some of the support it's lost to One Nation as the former PM embarks on his new role as the Liberals' national president.
20: If you look back to the record of some previous Liberal governments, such as my own, we did scrap taxes, we did cut migration, and we didn't have an emissions obsession.
19: They're on Nine. It comes as today's Redbridge poll gives One Nation the lead in terms of primary vote. It's out to 31% ahead of Labor on 28 and the Coalition, which is back on 20. We're now one step closer to the 2032 Olympics, with building at Brisbane's Olympic Stadium to begin today. Victoria Park is now closed despite a number of protesters fighting to keep the park public. They have been removed. And one in four Aussie women say they don't plan on having kids, citing the soaring cost of living and concerns about global stability. A survey by Nine newspapers has also found those who do want kids expect to have smaller families.
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19: In sport, the Socceroos squad for the FIFA World Cup has been announced. Former Italian Christian Vapalto, who switched nationalities just 2 days ago, has been named, while Japan-born Titi Yengi will make his national debut. In NRL, the Warriors' six-game streak has been snapped by the Panthers, Penrith winning 20-18 despite missing Origin stars Nathan Cleary, Isaiah Yeo and Brian To'o. And West Coast is having the best start to its AFL season in 5 years, beating Essendon at home by 30 points. That's the latest news and sport.
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24: Hi, this is Addison and here's today's weather.
2: A fine cooler day, sunny and light winds. A top of 22 in Gatton, 21 in Esk and 22 today in Ipswich. This is Addison from Wollongong State School on River 949.
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2: Patricia's in Redbank Plains, first time caller. How are you, Patricia?
3: I'm good, thank you. How are you?
2: Great, listens to us every day, she told us, Mark.
4: Oh, lovely. Thank you, Patricia.
3: I do.
2: Thank you. All right, you. Patricia.
3: Yes?
2: What are you feeling in your bones?
3: Well, I need petrol. It's just on empty now. Look, it's got the fuel light on.
4: Oh, no, Patricia.
2: Yeah, but you don't want to bomb out at like $100 and it goes all the way to $1,000 like it did last week.
3: That would be nice.
2: Yeah.
4: All right, Patricia. All we can say is good luck, okay?
3: Thank you.
2: Go the grand.
4: Do your best, sweetie.
2: Who knows?
3: Oh, no, righto, Campo.
4: Oh, it's terrible, Patricia. Look, her petrol light's on. I want her to get something.
2: Some would say not.
3: Yes.
2: Don't listen to me. All right, let's do it. Here we go.
5: $112.
2: $125. Oh, no! Oh, Patricia, you shouldn't have listened to me.
3: Next time.
2: Next time. That's our rolls.
4: Dear.
3: Oh, thank you.
2: That's okay. Oh.
4: It's
2: I feel for her.
4: Okay.
2: Anyway, back tomorrow.
4: Okay, back tomorrow.
2: You. 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
6: Traffic's still very heavy for Centenary Highway northbound from Darra to Jindalee. Western Freeway's easing through Indooroopilly. Ipswich Motorway's slowing towards Oxley Road. And Western Freeway northbound is also quite a busy run as you're heading through towards Toowong. Looks good for the Cunningham Highway, and earlier congestion for Redbank Plains Road has pretty much eased at the Cunningham. Heading to the airport or home after a big night? 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
8: Superstar shares how bad a date she went on, Marnie.
9: Oh, gosh.
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9: We've all been there.
8: And it's things that people say to you on dates that's the problem, okay?
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8: Because I told you once upon a time what someone said to me, okay? And I'll share that again.
9: Yes, we still talk about that.
8: Scarred me for life.
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8: And now I laugh.
9: All right, what is the worst thing someone has ever said to you on a date?
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0: River 949, Marnie and Campo for breakfast. Now, Billie Eilish, Marnie, she went out on a date, okay? And it went horribly wrong for her. Have a listen. Here's
1: what happened,
2: I, like, went on a date once, and it was when I was 13. And it was at the movies, and then...
3: What movie?
2: I have no idea. Right. And it was the day before Valentine's Day, and then he kissed me, and then he said, that was not as magical as I thought it was going to be.
0: Oh, that's not nice, man. It went on. I'll let her finish this.
2: He was super rich, and his butler was there the entire time, but in a different movie theater, and he took him, and he left, and I was stuck there. No one told me that they were, like, going to leave, and then... And it was the day before Valentine's Day, and then a baby came up to me, and then the baby looked at me, and I was like, oh my God, a baby, and it's smiling at me, and I smiled, and it started screaming. And
0: She's not having a good time.
1: No, but we've all been there. We've all been on dates, or people have said things to us when you go, yeah, righto.
0: Yeah, well, I told you this story many a time. It affected me.
1: Yes.
0: Because I've told you more than once.
1: Yeah, but you have told me this story consistently many times over 20 plus years.
0: Well, because I always wondered. I always wondered what would happen. Okay, so what this person said to me, all right.
1: But you weren't dating.
0: We were flirting.
1: Yeah, flirting.
0: Mm-hmm. Okay. Mm-hmm. You know.
1: I know the person.
0: Okay.
1: Yeah.
0: Okay.
1: I do.
0: And she said to me, oh, no, we'd have ugly kids. Now.
1: And you were just like mortified.
0: Well, I was mortified. I mean,
1: how dare someone turn around and tell you something negative about you?
0: Yeah, because I'm a good looking rooster.
3: Get up off the floor.
1: Every time we talk about this, I just
0: couldn't believe someone would say that to me.
1: I know.
0: Now, as it turns out, you've seen my children.
1: I've known them very well, yes, and they're beautiful. They're absolutely, they're very good looking.
0: My son looks like a Greek Adonis. He's 6'3", built like a brick, you know. Chiseled jaw, looks, you know.
1: Yeah, he's a good looking guy.
0: He's a good looking rooster.
1: And your daughter's lovely.
0: And my daughter's, she's a supermodel. Tennis player, swimmer, unbelievable.
1: And you've never gotten over it. I know.
0: Never gotten over it.
1: Now, I mean, she did marry and have children herself. So have you ever seen her children?
0: Yes. You make up your own mind. I'm not saying anything. I'm not saying anything.
1: All right. Oh, dear me.
0: Chris is on the line. Chris. What's the worst thing?
1: Sorry, mate.
4: When you're older and you know you're going out on a date, and you're enjoying life, and they say to you, "Do you want to get married?" How would you put somebody through the rest of your life of torture by getting married?
1: Very true. Is that the end of the date, Chris? Did you just go, hang on? Nah,
4: it's a bit early. Go home after that.
1: Exactly, a bit early.
0: A bit early. That's like stalker stuff.
1: No, but was she asking you, is that something that you're looking for in the future? Or was she literally kind of going, oh, I really like you, we should get married? Because, you know, that's when you don't even feel.
4: My mind drifted away after that.
1: Yeah. So that's a scary thing for some people if you say, do you want to get married? I think I would run away too. Chris, just quietly, after my experiences? No.
0: Well, the worst thing something ever said to me, okay, and I was at a nightclub in Brisbane, right? And I'm chatting up this girl, and I got a first name, and we're talking, and she said, why do they call you Campo? And I said, oh, my last name's Campion. Mm. She goes, I think we're related. Because her last name was Campion as well.
1: Of course.
0: No, please, no. I think we're related.
1: That'd only
0: ruined me. And now we're great friends and we see each other all the time. No, we couldn't find the relate. There has to be.
1: Ancestry.
0: How many Campions are there?
1: Ancestry.com, off you go. Oh, gosh. Oh, dear.
0: I'm glad nothing happened. And then we asked the question. That'd be a nightmare.
1: Oh, I've heard that before, too. All right. Oh, that's enough.
0: Yes. Have a great day.
1: Yeah, have a great day.
0: Marnie and Campo.
1: See ya.
0: River 949.
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1: 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Nothing's gonna, no, no, nothing's gonna.
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10: River 949 traffic.
11: Centenary Highway, there's some heavy congestion northbound as you're coming through Sumner towards the Jindalee Bridge. It's looking pretty good for traffic on the Ipswich Motorway, easing quickly now between Centenary Highway, Oxley Road. No delays for Redbank Plains Road as you're approaching the Cunningham Highway, and it looks good for the Cunningham westbound through Perga. Aspley Mazda's EOFY event is where you save. Three huge deals all month long. Hurry ends June 30. Forget the rest. Deal with the best on Gympie Road, Aspley. If you spot anything on the roads, give us a call on 38131949. It's Carol Park. Another update next hour on River 949.
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13: Hi there, it's Tony Thompson with your news update. A crime scene remains in place after fire destroyed a Logan childcare centre overnight. The facility on Dewar Street went up in flames at around 1 a.m. No one was injured. The cause of the fire is yet to be determined. Ipswich commuters are facing major delays with the trains this morning due to signalling issues at Indooroopilly. Translink reports services on the Ipswich and Springfield lines are experiencing delays of up to 30 minutes. Trains have been running behind schedule since 5:30 a.m. Today marks the first day of winter, and the Queensland Fire Department is rolling out its annual fire safety campaign. Comes after there were 191 house fires across Greater Brisbane region in the last year, including a deadly blaze at Brassall that claimed the life of a 68-year-old woman. QFD Area Commander Alex Pearl explains what you and your loved ones need to do to keep safe from fire.
14: You need to have interconnected photoelectric smoke alarms. The reason is because it gives everybody the same message at the same time, no matter where they are in the house, and it gives them that chance to get out of the home. It's important to have a fire and evacuation plan, have a meeting point outside so that everybody knows where they need to go so they can be accounted for.
13: Also making news, the number of Queensland school students being caught with contraband like knives and drugs have halved in more than 2 years. Number is down 3,600 compared to 7,500 in 2023. Experts are concerned lack of resources is what has led to fewer students being caught. And the Somerset Regional Council admits some projects may be cut from the 26-27 budget, blaming an uncertain economic outlook. Major projects like the Fernvale South Productivity Link and the Aston Park precinct in Kilcoy are still expected to go ahead. But Mayor Jason Wentz says others could be delayed as costs rise.
6: This is a time where the council does their responsible growth. So, I mean, we really look at the basics rather than the wants. What are the needs that we need? And, I mean, so we've got to go back to basic services, make sure we complete them to a good standard and look at those capital projects.
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15: Morning, I'm Phoebe Humphrey. One Nation is now the country's most popular party on primary votes, with Labor copping a backlash in the wake of its budget. Today's Redbridge poll has support for One Nation up 4% to 31. Labor's has slid by 3 to 28, while the Coalition's has eased by 2% to just 20. A three-year-old boy has died in a house fire in Melbourne. A man was also seriously injured in the blaze at Werribee, with initial reports a second-hand e-bike or scooter was outside the home. An Australian diver says the search is ongoing in Alaska Cave for two men. Rescue teams are shifting their focus to the pair after five men were freed over the weekend. Josh Richards is part of a group of divers who were flown to the Southeast Asian country.
16: There's a passage beyond. It sounds like it's even tighter and more unpleasant.
15: And one of the so-called ISIS brides who has been charged with terror offences is expected to apply for bail today. The 34-year-old was charged last week after returning to Australia more than 8 months ago.
17: Brothers Leagues Club Ipswich, celebrating 50 years and over $5 million community support over the past 10 years.
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15: In sport, just days after pledging allegiance to Australia, young Italian star Christian Vapalto has been named in the Socceroos' final 26-man squad for the World Cup. A total of 17 players are in line to play in the World Cup for the first time. The Eagles are enjoying their best start to an AFL season in 5 years, notching up their fourth win in 2026, but coach Andrew McWalter is not getting complacent.
18: Our game's getting a little bit stronger, but we're head down, bum up.
15: And a gritty performance from the Panthers, who downed the Warriors 20-18 without their Origin stars. That's the latest news and sport.
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10: River 949, weather.
25: Looking good for the first day of winter. Sunny in 22 today. 24 tomorrow, down to 7 degrees. Single digits back again. Wednesday, sunny 25. Sunny Thursday, partly cloudy Friday. And then the sunshine back on Saturday. 14 degrees at Rathbay Assembly in Gatton. Toowoomba, 9.
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First day of winter, first more Music Monday of the month, easing you back after the weekend. 3 hours non-stop music on River and iHeart. G'day there, it's Ilya. That great new song from Sam Fender, Olivia Dean, massive song from Tina, a band that got back together and toured the country. I'll give you a clue, it wasn't Crowded House. Snow Patrol, River. We'll do.

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0: 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Morgan Wallen to Joe Cocker. And 9 days, River 9.9's More Music Monday. G'day there, it's Ilya. This lady turns 52 today. When she's on stage, how old does she feel?
1: And on stage, I'm 20. Off stage, I'm 90. But only for 6 hours after the show. And then I'm back to whatever I am.
0: Happy birthday, Alanis. 52, River.
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Are you with me?

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0: 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We call it a More Music Monday on River 949 and iHeart. Ilya this morning, next 15 minutes, that great new song from Alex Warren. Phil Collins gave us two songs from the Buster soundtrack. One of those is on the way. On this day, in 2004, the Kylie Dolls went on sale in the UK. Before they went on sale, Kylie had to do this.
1: So that was really, really weird to have your head scanned, and it comes up like straight from some sci-fi movie. There's all the green lines, and suddenly there's three-dimensional line drawing of your head, and there's things you don't want to know. There's a reason. I'm sure God thought it out very well. You don't want to see yourself as everyone else sees you.